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0: Country Music Week wraps up this weekend in Saskatoon, the biggest week in Canadian country music. Boy, it is going to be just a barn buster of an award show. James Barker Band, who are nominated for Vocal Group or Duo of the Year, will be your host. The Canadian Country Music Awards on CTV Saturday night. John Party is at the Misty City Music Festival in Niagara Falls this weekend alongside Brooks and Dunn and Jake Owen. That would be a hoot. From the main stage, this is John Party with Up All Night.
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0: They're nominated for Group or Duo of the Year, performing live on the award show as well for the CCMAs. It's High Valley and Fools in at 14 this week. Well, coming up, we get to celebrate the king of country music, George Strait. Hang on.
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0: Will Stella Lefty hold on to that number one spot for a third week in a row, fresh off her first ever Opry performance, which was wild. You know what? I'm cheering for her. She is so awesome. Good to have you here at Casey Clark on any of our socials. If you're trying to reach out and get a dedication, requests, comments, questions on the countdown, love them all. Okay, over to George Strait, who is a successful songwriter himself. Of course he is. He will receive a special award by the Nashville Songwriters Hall of Fame. It's coming up next month. George is going to be recognized in the Career Maker Award, which honors those outside the hall who have helped those songwriters earn their spot inside the hall. I love it. Here's George Strait admitting he wishes he hadn't taken a hiatus from songwriting.
11: You know, for years and years, I counted on a lot of the writers in this town. I've said before, if I have one regret in my career, it's that I quit writing for so many years, and I never should have done that.
0: Back to the countdown with Jelly Roll, climbing one spot this week with Hands Up.
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0: At Casey Clark on any of our socials. That's how you slide into our DMs, dedications, requests. You can email us as well. It's Casey@CaseyClark.ca. Questions, comments, we love that as well. Headed over to Regina online with Jesse, who's listening to us on the app. Jesse and a car full of friends are making their way up to Saskatoon for Country Music Week. Casey Clark, do you know how many lakes we've passed already? I'd love a boat. Could you please play Chris Jansen and buy me a boat? Having no fun in that car at all.
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0: 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Well, coming up, we launch into the top 10 in the country. And Riley Green tells us who he thinks is his biggest competition on The Voice. Coming up.
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0: We get to launch into the top 10 songs in Canada this week. Will Stella Lefty hold it at number one? Our girl for another week. That would be three in a row. That's coming up. Okay, so being the new guy on The Voice, Riley Green's role is very challenging. But being the sole country star could work to his advantage. Here's Riley talking about who he thinks is his biggest competition.
18: It's tough because there's some, you know, Adam's been there forever. Queen Latifah is very, very famous. I think probably Kelly Clarkson. She's going to try to get some of my country acts on the show, I know.
0: Yeah, Kelly Clarkson. I could see her trying to steal some of that country vibe for sure. Back to the countdown and down one spot this week. This is Bailey Zimmerman with Chevy Silverado.
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0: At Casey Clark on any of our socials. Just slide into our DMs, dedications, and requests. You can email us as well. It's casey@caseyclark.ca. Love to hear from you. Okay, so this one is from Rob, whose daughter is performing this weekend around town in Saskatoon. He says, listen, I could not be more proud of my daughter right now. And he sent this little message. He says, Casey Clark, can you send this out to anyone who has a child who's chasing their dreams? And when you talk to them, tell them when they catch their dreams, because you got to be positive, and they get to where they're going, because you got to be positive, and they become super successful, again, because you got to be positive. Rob says, tell them to remember this, be humble and kind. Casey Clark, can you please play Tim McGraw? Rob, you're a beauty.
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0: Taylor Swift, I Knew It, I Knew You, down three this week to number eight. Here's Taylor talking about how she was writing this song.
1: I remember thinking of the line, I knew you through the days of the blades of the grass in summer. And that being sort of a line I loved because it conjures up this idea of childhood and playfulness and everything, but also they're toys. So they're literally looking through blades of grass because that's how tall they are. And I also kind of like it when a word like days, like D-A-Z-E, sounds like D-A-Y-S, and you can, as a listener, decide which word you assign to the meaning of that. But yeah, that was the first kind of lyric that I came up with.
0: She is nominated for Best Country Alternative Album at the Canadian Country Music Awards, and she has some help from Keith Urban. We'll tell you more next.
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0: Stella Lefty is just holding steady right now. We don't know whether or not she's going to hold steady at number one or slip down this week. That's coming up at Casey Clark on any of our socials. So good to have you here as we're celebrating the best of Canadian country music, including Tennille Towns, who is up for Female Artist of the Year and Alternative Country Album of the Year. On this song, she got Keith Urban to play on it. That's saying something. Holding steady this week, this is Sunshine's Free. This is Tennille Towns.
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0: Lainey Wilson, who, by the way, was announced as the opening act to Harry Styles in Toronto coming up in May. Isn't that wild? Along with John Mayer, climbing two spots this week to number six with Phone Keys Wallet.
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0: I'm so excited for Eric Church Music, brand new Eric Church Music. Now, Eric is looking back at nearly two decades of life on the road with a brand new song called On the Road. Now, he wrote the song himself with his longtime buddy producer, Jay Joyce, so it's packed with real memories, like playing Red Rocks, sharing stages with Kris Kristofferson, Willie Nelson, George Strait, and even reflecting on some of those tougher moments that he's witnessed along the way. Eric says the miles can start to blur, but the people and memories, well, they never do. This is brand new, Eric Church. It's called On the Road.
1: 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Yeah,

0: Dallas Smith of 1-5 with Good Time Goes, his first solo single in 3 years. Well, have you ever wondered how Ella Langley decided to go with her bangs? Like, that look is just on point. Ella tells us, coming up next.
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0: Stella Lefty calling Stella Lefty. Is she going to hold at number one? She's looking around like, am I holding at number one? Well, we're going to find out real soon, like, at Casey Clark on any of our socials. Thanks again for taking time.

0: out of your busy world to hang out with us. We love Ella Langley. We love everything about her, her voice, her look, her sound, her talent, her attitude, her determination. Like, she is just on it. But what about those bangs? Here's Ella saying, you know what? The whole thing was kind of an accident.
1: Most of the time it goes bad. That's how I got bangs in the first place. I was wearing a cowboy hat for a while. And then I took it off because it was windy one show and it was pissing me off. And I decided, you know what? I'm going to take it off. And I liked how my bangs like were kind of around my face.
2: Mm-hmm.
1: Like 20 minutes before I walked out on stage, I decided to cut my fringe a little bit. And it was so bad. There was like one piece right here.
0: Oh, I mean, I cut my own hair right now. Now, if you've seen me lately or online, you know I don't have much of it, so it's easy to cut. But I do remember back in the day when I would take some scissors to the old bangs just above the eyebrows. Gotta love that look. Here's Ella Langley, Morgan Wallen, down one this week. Here's I Can't Love You Anymore.
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0: Kenny Chesney of 1 to 3 with Carry On. So good to hear Kenny Chesney on the countdown. Hear Kenny Chesney inside the top 10. I love it. That is off his 21st studio album called Silver Sands Marina. Comes out on the 25th. Kenny and his original Vibe Room tour starts in the spring. Who's opening for Kenny Chesney? Eric Church. That's wild. Eric could do his own stadium tour, but he's an opening act. That's crazy. Also, Sheryl Crow, also equally crazy. Here's Kenny looking back at his career.
1: I didn't realize when I first got on the ride that it was going to be a lot, how much work was going to be involved in staying on the ride. And then again, I didn't realize how much fun it was going to be. I really love what I do. I love being able to take a song and touching somebody's life with it, and it's better than it's ever been right now.
0: I'm going to that Vibe Room tour. I just got to. It's got to be a bucket list. Okay, Luke holds steady this week. Luke Combs with Be By You.
2: 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Number

0: holds in at number two again this week. It's Luke Combs with Be By You, which means, this is insane, Stella Lefty and Boston, number one again this week for a third week in a row. This is her debut song going number one. Isn't that wild? She's lining up next year, her Long Way Home headlining tour. And of course, there's going to be a stop in Boston. Stella picked up two nominations at the MTV VMA Awards for Best New Artist and Best Country. Third week in a row, it's our girl, Stella Lefty in Boston.
1: 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It's the Casey Clark Country Countdown, number one.
2: On a

0: Austin at number one. Can she make it a full month? Wouldn't that be nice? Like 4 weeks, a full month at number one kind of says something, right? Don't get me wrong. 3 weeks at number one says a lot as well. Okay, so before we let you go, can I make sure that I say congratulations to all the nominees? Listen, this is a very special weekend for anybody that makes country music their living. So enjoy the weekend. Soak it all up. You earned it. And fingers crossed for everybody this weekend. I have so many friends that are nominated. Can't pick anybody. That would be cruel. Want to pick, though, our producers and our writers for the show because they're awesome. Without them, there is no show. And, of course, for you taking time out of your busy world to hang out, appreciate that, too. At Casey Clark on any of our socials. Listen, have yourself a safe, wonderful week. We'll chat soon.
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0: What time zone am I on? What country am I in?
1: It doesn't matter. It's 5 o'clock somewhere.
0: It's always on 5 in Margaritaville, come to think of it.
1: Yeah, I heard that.
0: You've been there, haven't you?
1: Yes, sir.
0: I've seen your boat there.
1: I've been to Margaritaville a few times.
0: All right. Well, that's good.
1: Stumble my way back.
0: Okay. Well, we just want to make sure you can keep it between the navigational beacons.
1: Between the buoys. I got it.
0: All right. Well, it's 5 o'clock. Let's go somewhere.
1: I'm ready. Crank it up.
0: Let's get out of here.
1: I'm gone.

0: 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Yeah, we could be some history in the making, girl. Tonight might be your last night only. 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
1: What's up, y'all? It's Cole Wetzel, and you're my new song with Ella Langley. Jaded. 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

0: Hey y'all, it's Zach John King, and this is my new song, Get to Drinking. When I get to drinking. It's about a relationship that I had in the past that after a few Jack and Cokes, I started to paint it with rose-colored glasses.
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0: Dickerson. This is my brand new single, Worth Your While. 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

0: Partly cloudy and a cooler day today with a high of 16. Right now it's 10. For the Inquity.ca newsroom, I'm Paul Martin. More information is expected today following a shooting at East End Belleville last night, which ended with serious injuries to an officer and one other person at the site of the Sons of Jacob Synagogue. One officer and one other person were injured after several shots rang out at Bleecker and Victoria Avenue around 7:10 p.m. That is the area where the Sons of Jacob Synagogue is located. The SIU has taken over the investigation. Their initial release overnight says the Belleville police officer was taken to the hospital, while a second person has injuries that are considered to be life-threatening. Pictures circulating on social media show several bullet holes in the stained glass at the synagogue. Their Facebook page included a statement that no one inside was injured and the Yom Kippur services had been canceled. Belleville Mayor Neil Ellis spoke to our newsroom overnight, and he also released a formal statement which said, quote, "I am deeply saddened and disturbed by tonight's incident in the East End of Belleville. Violence of this nature has no place in our community. The city of Belleville has zero tolerance for acts of violence motivated by hate. Everyone has the right to feel safe in our community, including when gathering and practicing their faith. Our thoughts are with Belleville's Jewish community and all those impacted by tonight's incident. Our thoughts are also with the injured officer, and we're praying for their recovery." Ontario Premier Doug Ford also issued a statement overnight saying he was, quote, "disgusted by the shooting that took place outside the Sons of Jacob Synagogue in Belleville earlier this evening as Jewish community members gathered to mark Yom Kippur." Much more in our continuing coverage of the event online at inquity.ca. We expect to hear more about the investigation later today from the province's Special Investigations Unit. On the national scene, Parliament gets back to work today after a three-month break. Prime Minister Mark Carney has faced criticism for his international travel and absence from the House of Commons while dealing with major global issues. But at a news conference in Ottawa, Carney said he skipped exercise and time with his family on Sunday to meet with France's president and then host a meeting with Norway's prime minister. Said he needs to divide his time between parliamentary domestic duties and international ones and insisted he can still do both. Carney will attend question period this afternoon before flying to New York for a couple of days to attend the annual UN General Assembly. New York City residents and visitors alike are bracing for street closures as world leaders arrive for the 81st UN General Assembly. Locals know it will be chaotic. Neighbors of the UN headquarters are expecting lockdowns, backups, and lots of police and Secret Service on site. U.S. President Donald Trump will be arriving in New York today for a meeting with Mayor Zoran Mamdani and then France's president. Trump will address the UN tomorrow and meet with the president of Ukraine as the U.S. tries to broker a deal to de-escalate the war with Russia. And election officials say Russia's main Kremlin party retained its majority in Russia's parliament. Tightly controlled balloting excluded most opposition candidates or opposition to President Vladimir Putin's policies. Results from over 95% of polling stations this morning gave the Kremlin's United Russia Party 58% of the vote for the 225 seats allocated to parties. Toronto picked up a win, now 2.5 games back in the wildcard chase. That more coming up next in sports.
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0: Key win for Toronto yesterday, though they're still a bit back in the wildcard chase. Jays beat the American League West leading Texas Rangers 7-2 to avoid a series sweep. Toronto moved 2.5 games back of Chicago in the race for that last AL wildcard spot. Jays first baseman Vladimir Guerrero Jr. left the game with lower back tightness. Today, Toronto's in Baltimore. First pitch tonight around 6:35. Local hockey, Picton fell 5-2 in Amherstview yesterday. Toronto's Thunder defeated 7-3 by Lakefield on home ice. NHL preseason action yesterday. Seattle beat Calgary by a score of 4-2. NFL action yesterday. Harrison Butker kicked 2 field goals in overtime, the second as time expired, giving Kansas City a thrilling 33-30 victory over the Indianapolis Colts to improve to 2-0. Tonight, Monday Night Football, Giants are in L.A. to take on the Rams. And in the WNBA yesterday, Toronto Tempo lost to New York 106-69. Weather in Quinte is next.
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0: Weather in Quinte, partly cloudy and cooler today, the high 16. A few clouds tonight, the low 5. Sunny with cloudy breaks tomorrow, the high 17. Sunshine Wednesday, the high 19. Partly cloudy Thursday, the high 19. In Quinte, it's 10 degrees from the inquinte.ca newsroom. I'm Paul Martin.
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0: today's best country, Cool 100. There is Hotel Key. It is Old Dominion. Good morning. It's Lewis and McKay. It is 6:09, and it's going to be a pretty nice day. Sun and cloud today in the forecast, but high reaching, what, just 16? It's 10 degrees right now, so definitely a little on the cooler side for today.
1: Yes, it is, McKay, and everyone waking up to some pretty big headlines here in the Belleville area. It's countrywide now, nationwide.
0: Yeah, it's never good when Belleville makes national headlines, Lewis. It's never good. And this is just devastating news outside the synagogue where the Sons of Jacob Synagogue in the East End, and shots fired into the synagogue. So, yeah, we're keeping an eye on that. And I know there's going to be more details as the day progresses. And Paul Martin's definitely got his eyeballs on that one.
1: Yes, no, he's been following that one since last night, what it actually did happen. And, of course, what we do know is that, two people are in hospital, one of them an officer after the shooting. And we're just kind of waiting to see what more information is going to come out, because this happened just last night. So a lot of questions need to be answered, and we're going to do our best to keep our eye on that story and share any information that comes out so far. But, just very tragic news here in the community, and it is something we're all going to be watching for the next little while, for sure.
0: Mm-hmm. All right. Another thing that took place over the weekend was the Canadian Country Music Awards. I streamed them on Crave yesterday, and I've got the highlights and that kind of thing to talk about. We'll talk about that actually with trending, because, we may have been winners as well, Lewis.
1: I saw that, yeah. Uh-huh. Pretty stoked about that, yeah.
0: And you know who was in Toronto yesterday? Joey Chestnut.
1: Yes, the hot dog eating guy himself.
0: It wasn't hot dogs this time, but we'll tell you more with trending on the way. Also coming up, we've got Win the Works today, and you've got a chance to win a $100 gift certificate to Once Upon a Child. And of course, get yourself in the draw for the $2,000 in prizes when you hear that cue to call. We'll play it once this morning and again once this afternoon to get you all prized up. Full details at cool100.ca. And 7:10, 5 and 7 this morning. And up for grabs this week, we have got the wedding show. So it's the Quinty wedding show coming up. Mm-hmm. So you can win tickets to that. So busy, busy show. And we're going to get things rolling in just a little bit with our weather details. And trending is on the way as well.
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1: 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Sun and cloud today, high reaching 16. Partly cloudy tonight, the low down to 5. Ooh, that sounds chilly, doesn't it? A little bit. Mix of sun and cloud, a high 17. And Wednesday, sunny and 19.
2: Yeah, someone just flipped the switch to fall, McKay, is what happened. And right now we're sitting at 10, mostly cloudy in cool country with Riley Green. Now is trending on the way.

0: Riley Green, Think As You Drunk, Cool 100, today's best country. Good morning, it is 6:18 with Lewis and McKay.
1: All right, McKay, so we have trending on the way here, taking a look at what's happening in the headlines. A lot of stuff has happened in the last 24 hours here in the community, and that 100% is going to be on our list of trending.
0: And Joey Chestnut. Got to throw some good news in there.
1: Definitely some interesting news with Joey Chestnut.
0: Zach Top, Good Times, and Dan Lines, Cool 100.

0: Cool 100, today's best country. Good times and tan lines. There is Zach Taub. Good morning. 621 with Lewis and McKay as we take a look at what's trending this morning.
1: Number three.
0: All right, starting with the fact that Joey Chestnut was in Toronto on the weekend for the World Poutine Eating Contest, which was going on at the corner of Yonge and Dundas. And yep, he won. He done won. Of course he did.
2: How much did he eat, McKay?
0: Okay, he ate just over 20 pounds.
2: Wow.
0: Of poutine. Put back...
2: Of poutine.
0: What is it saying? Like 21 and a quarter, actually, in 10 minutes. And second place, just to give you an example, the second place winner, Max Stanford, was nearly 3 pounds.
2: Wow. Yeah. Not even close.
0: So 21 and a quarter pounds and almost three.
2: This reminds you, remember that old TV show, Average Joes, where they would take like someone that thought they could play sports and put them against a professional athlete and
0: yeah.
2: just watch them get beat up? Yeah, that's basically what happened.
0: And sadly, I kept checking up the results. I kept going to YouTube yeah. and stuff going, how are we doing here? And yes, a stack of poutine containers next to him was a riot.
2: Right. So you're slowly becoming a professional eating
0: viewer.
2: Fan.
0: Yes.
2: Yeah. Look at you go, McKay.
1: Number two.
0: All right. So Saturday night was the 2026 CCMA Awards. And top winners include Cameron Whitcomb, Entertainer of the Year, Male Artist of the Year, Album of the Year for The Hard Way, James Barker Band picking up Fans' Choice and Group Duo of the Year, Megan Patrick for the Female Artist of the Year. Of course, she's not there because, well, she's nursing her baby.
2: Sully, doing mom stuff.
0: Yeah, doing mom things. Sully Burroughs with the Breakthrough Artist and Josh Ross with Single of the Year for Hate How You Look. And of course, Cool 100 with the big award. Radio Station of the Year.
2: One.
0: Yeah.
2: Yeah, Radio Station of the Year. I love it. It was great, McKay, and feeling pretty good about that. It's proof that you and I are a part of an award-winning product.
0: A part. A very small cog, but we're there.
2: We're there, McKay. We're there.
0: I'll take it.
2: Yeah, that's right. It's awesome. Now, when it comes to live performances throughout the show last night, I know you watched a bunch of them. Which one's your favorite?
0: Well, we'll talk about that in a minute because I just pressed the number one button here. So, making headlines this morning is the shots fired at the Sons of Jacob Synagogue in the East End. Worshippers were gathered celebrating part of Yom Kippur, and the suspect and officer both shot. Just a horrific story yesterday.
2: No, it's, when I saw the story starting to come out online, I was on Reddit when I saw it, people talking about it, and quickly messaged Paul Martin, and then, of course, everyone is looking for the information. The correct information, which is hard because once again, you see the misinformation that starts popping up and all the different social media feeds and everything. But we are getting a clear picture as to what happened, and you can read it at inquinty.ca. And of course, Paul Martin keeping his eye on this story because it's we're going to get more and more information as more witnesses are interviewed and more information is released by the police. So basically, we're just waiting to see what actually happened.
0: Yeah, and I know he's got coverage of that coming up at 6:30 as we check in with the Inquity News Center. And more on the way as well with our Skywards traffic coming up.
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14: Beep, beep, beep, beep, yeah.
15: Good morning. It's a clear drive on the 401 in both directions. Belleville and Trenton streets look good. Highway 62 and 37 are both in the clear, and Highway 49, I'm not seeing any heavy construction-related delays. 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With the latest traffic, I'm Antonia Oltavante.
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1: Partly cloudy and cooler today with a high of 16. Right now it's 9. From the Inquity.ca newsroom, I'm Paul Martin. A Belleville police officer was rushed to the hospital after they and a second person were seriously injured in a shooting incident last night at the site of the Sons of Jacob Synagogue. Shots rang out at Bleecker and Victoria Avenue last night around 7:10 p.m. That intersection is the site of the Sons of Jacob Synagogue. Pictures on social media afterwards showed several bullet holes in the stained glass of the building. Synagogue's Facebook page included a statement that no one inside was injured and the Yom Kippur services had been canceled. SIU has taken over the investigation. Their initial release overnight said a Belleville officer was taken to the hospital, while a second person had injuries that are considered to be life-threatening. More on our continuing coverage, including statements from Belleville Mayor Neil Ellis and Premier Doug Ford online at inquity.ca. More information for the SIU and their initial investigation is expected later today. Parliament is set to resume today after a three-month break amid the U.S. trade war and Canada's move to strengthen ties to the European Union. Prime Minister Mark Carney told his MPs on Friday this would be a crucial session of the House of Commons, said his Liberal government will be introducing some of the most consequential legislation in decades, including a bill to streamline infrastructure project reviews. Carney will attend question period this afternoon before he travels to New York City for the United Nations General Assembly. And after meeting with France's president on French territory off Newfoundland yesterday, Prime Minister Carney returned to Ottawa to host a meeting with the Prime Minister of Norway. Carney was in Norway last March when the two leaders pledged to advance collaboration in fields ranging from Arctic security to space, critical minerals, and energy. Carney says that cooperation continues on all fronts. Turning to sports, Toronto managed to beat the Rangers last night 7-2 to avoid a series sweep. Toronto with 2.5 games back of Chicago in the race for that last AL wildcard spot. They'll start a series against Baltimore tonight. In local hockey, Picton fell 5-2 in Amherstview yesterday. Toronto's Thunder defeated 7-3 by Lakefield. NHL preseason, Seattle doubled up on Calgary 4-2. Late game in the NFL, so the Kansas City Chiefs win a thriller over Indy 33-30 in overtime. Tonight in Monday Night Football, Giants are in LA to take on the Rams. Weather in Quinte is next.
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1: Weather in Quinte, partly cloudy and cooler today, the high 16. A few clouds tonight, very cool, the low 5. Sunny with cloudy breaks tomorrow, the high 17. Sunshine Wednesday, the high 19. And partly cloudy Thursday, the high 19. In Quinte, it's 9 degrees from the Inquity.ca newsroom. I'm Paul Martin.
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0: Cool 100, today's best country. Lewis and McKay hanging out. Good morning. It is 6:40 right now. And I know we were talking about the Canadian Country Music Awards earlier, Lewis.
3: Yes, we were, where we actually won Radio Station of the Year, McKay. Pretty big deal here for us here at Cool 100.
0: It is. Awesome. You know, it's been a couple of years because we've won it in the past. And there been we're in a bit of a slump there. I think it was about three years since we've won again.
3: Listen, we were letting other radio stations get their time in the sunlight, you know?
0: I like how you put it that way, so nicely, so politely. Yeah. Now it's like, no, elbows up, move over, we're back in.
3: Exactly.
0: But that was phenomenal. Now, if you haven't watched the Canadian Country Music Awards, they were on Saturday night from Saskatoon. You can stream them on Crave, which is what I did Sunday morning. So, there were some really good... Owen Rigling is on fire. His performance of Love, Hate, Love is just phenomenal. That kid is incredible. Thelma and James, they did a performance, and they picked up a Parking Lot Prayers video of the year, which was great. Right. And just seeing the two of them together in that song and the way they did it, it's really good. Dean Brody got up, and... it was like a bit of a darker Dean Brody edge kind of thing. He was channeling a bit of Eric Church there, I think. I don't know, but it was good.
3: Right. Yeah, no, I see a lot of people talking about the Dean Brody performance online.
0: Yeah.
3: Right now.
0: It was sort of like, that was a nice little surprise. I like that. But Cameron Whitcomb, the big winner, picking up a whole bunch of them, and James Barker Band, of course, too, who were the hosts of the event and were rather entertaining. And they were giving out their own little awards, like the Sasky Awards, that they were giving for ridiculous things, like Trailer Park Boys Randy Bobandy, who was there, and giving him something out for being, like, the best trailer park tenant, host, whatever.
3: I love it. Yeah, no, that's fantastic. It's kind of totally. Like the... kind of like the Dundies from The Office.
0: Yes.
3: When Michael gives out his fake awards to everyone. Hilarious. And I love that James Barker Band was doing that. That's exactly how I want to see the hosts of a show do what they do.
0: Yep. So you can put that on your to watch on Crave and stream that if you want to check it out. So very entertaining stuff. There's your rundown from the awards. We are going to check in with Paul Martin a little later on because I do know he rolled into the studio and he said that he just had a chat with the president of the Sons of Jacob congregation at the synagogue. And he is going to get the story at inquinney.ca all updated with some of the details that he had confirmed with the president. So more on that coming up later on this morning. And we've got our weather details for you next as we see how the day is shaping up today.
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0: 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Sun and cloud at a high 16 today. Tonight, partly cloudy at a low 5. And then tomorrow, sun and cloud, a high 17. Sunshine and 19 for Wednesday.
3: Right now, we're sitting at 9 and mostly cloudy so far in cool country. McKay, someone has definitely decided it's time to be fall.
0: Yeah, definitely. It's like, yeah. Not till tomorrow. Come on, man. Not till tomorrow. Here is Morgan Wallen for you. Don't we? Cool 100.

0: Cool 100, today's best country, and Morgan Wallen, don't we? Good morning. 6:49, it is Lewis and McKay hanging out on your Monday morning, and, you know, not the kind of Monday you want when you realize you're making national news headlines out of Belleville this morning, that's for sure.
1: Yeah, no, there was a shooting between the suspect and police last night here in the Belleville area. That was at the Sons of Jacob Synagogue. What we do know is that it happened just after 7 o'clock last night. One Belleville police officer injured and a second person also taken to hospital with unknown injuries. And that's pretty much all we really know as we're waiting for that investigation to continue on and get more information. We do have a confirmation, though, from the manager at the Sons of Jacob Synagogue, or the president, I should say, talking about a lot of people on social media talking about bullets hitting the building because the shooting happened outside of the building. And yes, that has been confirmed. We know that's been confirmed as well. So we're just waiting for more information to roll in from officials and everyone that's surrounding that story this morning. But everyone waking up this morning just to seeing these posts all over the Belleville Facebook community pages, other social media feeds, and of course being covered by national news organizations as well.
0: Yeah, so Paul Martin will have the full update for us with the Inquity News Center on the way at 7 o'clock. Now, coming up just after 7, we have got two tickets to give away today to the Quinty Wedding Show. We'll do that as we play 5 in 7 this morning. And no, we have not yet played the cue to call to win the works, so keep it locked on for that and your chance to win a $100 gift certificate right away and get yourself in the draw for the $2,000. And our daily sponsor for today, as I looked that up again, was Once Upon a Child. Thank you.
1: Yeah, that's so right. Yeah. That's, hey, $100 at Once Upon a Child, that's a win.
0: That's like a whole new wardrobe right there.
1: A lot of it. Yeah, it's great.
0: All right, so we'll get things rolling for you on the way with the news coming up at 7.
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1: Partly cloudy today, cooler, the high 16. Right now it's 9. From the Inquity.ca newsroom, I'm Paul Martin. The president of the congregation of the Sons of Jacob Synagogue in Belleville confirmed to our newsroom that bullets fired outside the synagogue last night did strike the building. More information is expected today following a shooting at the east end of Belleville last night, which ended with serious injuries to an officer and one other person at the site of the Sons of Jacob Synagogue at Victoria and Bleecker. One officer and one other person were injured when the shots rang out around 7:10 p.m. President of the Sons of Jacob congregation, Norm Wedham, spoke to our newsroom this morning where he confirmed there were multiple sets of shots fired, at least 20 in total, happened as 25 people gathered inside when they were just about to begin services for Yom Kippur. Thankfully, none of the people who were gathered inside were injured. Wedham says the stained glass of the building was damaged to the gunfire in a second volley of shots a few moments after the first shots were fired. The SIU has now taken over that investigation. Their initial release overnight says a Belleville officer was taken to the hospital while a second person had injuries that are considered to be life-threatening. Belleville Mayor Neil Ellis spoke to our newsroom overnight, also released a formal statement saying, quote, I am deeply saddened and disturbed by tonight's incident in the east end of Belleville. Violence of this nature has no place in our community. City of Belleville has zero tolerance for acts of violence motivated by hate. Everyone has the right to feel safe in our community, including when gathering and practicing their faith. Our thoughts are with Belleville's Jewish community. Ontario Premier Doug Ford also issued a statement overnight saying he was, quote, disgusted by the shooting that took place outside the Sons of Jacob Synagogue in Belleville earlier this evening as Jewish community members gathered to mark Yom Kippur. More on our ongoing coverage of this event online at Inquity.ca. We are expecting another statement from the SIU later today. Members of Parliament return from their summer break today with the economy and trade partnerships firmly in the spotlight. Prime Minister Mark Carney says his Liberal government will introduce some of the most consequential legislation in decades during the fall sitting. Liberals hold a thin majority in the House of Commons following a string of floor crossings and by-elections over the course of the past year. There are still six vacant seats, which will require by-elections in the coming months. Prime Minister Mark Carney will attend question period himself this afternoon before he heads to New York for the UN General Assembly. And the leader of the official opposition is doubling down on his objection to Canada becoming an associate member of the European Union. Conservative leader Pierre Poilievre used a rally in Brantford, Ontario yesterday to say Canada will, quote, never be the 28th state of the EU. His comments came as Prime Minister Mark Carney pursues deeper ties with Europe amid an ongoing trade war with the United States. Carney has said the nature of this new arrangement is yet to be determined and did say the House of Commons will debate and vote on the partnership in whatever form it takes. Said yesterday while hosting Norway's Prime Minister that deeper ties between NATO allies make those NATO allies stronger and makes NATO itself stronger as well. Jays picked up a key win as they continue their push for the playoffs. That and more coming up next in sports.
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1: Toronto leadoff hitter Brett Bateman reached base and scored three times. Blue Jays beat the American League West leading Texas Rangers 7-2 yesterday to avoid a series sweep. Toronto now 2.5 games back of Chicago in the race for that last AL wildcard spot. White Sox take on Detroit later. Jays first baseman Vladimir Guerrero Jr. left the game early with left lower back tightness. Meanwhile, Jays back in action today. They'll be in Baltimore. First pitch with Yesavage on the mound for the Jays at 6:35. Local hockey yesterday, Picton fell 5-2 in Amherst View. Thunder defeated 7-3 by Lakefield on home ice. NHL preseason play, Seattle doubled up on Calgary 4-2. Late game in the NFL last night, Harrison Butker kicked two field goals in overtime, the second of 40-yarder as time expired. Kansas City Chiefs won a thriller over Indy 33-30 to improve to 2-0. Tonight in Monday Night Football, Giants in LA to take on the Rams. And in the WNBA last night, New York beat the Toronto Tempo 106-69. Weather in Quinte is next.
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1: What do you do when the unthinkable happens in your own backyard? That's what we Belleville residents are trying to cope with today, following word that shots were fired just outside the Sons of Jacob Synagogue last night around 7 p.m. Bullets from a secondary volley did strike the building, causing a number of holes in the stained glass. Thankfully, none of the people who were gathering inside for the start of Yom Kippur services were injured, though a Belleville police officer and a second person from outside, likely the shooter, were rushed to the hospital. I would like to add my voice to Mayor Neil Ellis of Belleville, Brian Ostrander of Brighton, and Premier Doug Ford, who all issued statements overnight condemning the shooting and saying that no one should face threats of violence in their place of worship. We stand with our Jewish community as they deal with the shock and horror. You have our full support and wishes for some of the peace that was stolen from you to be restored. We wish for a speedy recovery for the officer who was shot and send our thoughts of support to all members of the Belleville Police Service and our thanks for their work last night, today, and every day, putting themselves in the line of fire for our safety. Our thoughts are with the people who live in that neighborhood who are witness to this act of violence and feared for their own families. The answers won't come today. I only hope we could find them all together in time. I'm Paul Martin, and that's what I see, looking beyond the headlines. Weather in Quinte, partly cloudy and cooler today, the high 16. A few clouds tonight, the overnight low a chilly 5. Sunny with cloudy breaks tomorrow, the high 17. Sunshine Wednesday, the high 19. Partly cloudy Thursday, the high 19. In Quinte, it's 9 degrees from the inquinte.ca newsroom. I'm Paul Martin.
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8: 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All right, we're going to play 5 and 7 coming up next. So we're looking for caller number 2 this morning, 613-771-0100, where you can win 2 tickets at the Quinte Wedding Show. So caller number 2, 613-771-0100, playing right after Taylor Swift, I Knew It, I Knew You. Give us a call.

0: Kissel 100, today's best country. I knew it. I knew you. There is Taylor Swift. Good morning. It is 10 after 7 right now.
1: This is 5 in 7.
0: And joining us this morning is Dylan. How are you this morning, Dylan?
2: Good. How are you?
0: I'm good. So, Dylan, have you've played this before, you said?
2: Yeah, I believe so. It was probably a couple years ago now.
0: All right, well.
3: Believe so.
2: Yeah.
0: It's all a blur.
3: I love it. I love it, Dylan. Well, hey, it's a super easy game for everyone listening. We're going to throw a theme at Dylan. He has 7 seconds to give us 5 examples of that theme to walk away a winner this morning. And the prize is a couple of passes to the upcoming Quinty wedding show happening not too far away from now.
0: Okay, so Dylan, today is National Chai Day. Chai is a kind of tea, right? So we're looking for 5 types of tea. All right?
2: Yep.
0: Okay, are you ready?
2: Yep.
0: And go.
2: There's green tea, steep tea, orange tea, lemon tea, and black tea.
0: All right. Did that. Right under the wire there. Right under the wire. Okay, you know what else it is? Is pecan cookie day. So, you know, with your tea, you're going to have some biscuits or some cookies, right?
2: Yeah.
0: All right, so give me 5 types of cookies.
2: Oatmeal.
0: Hold on. Let's start the clock and go.
2: Okay. Oatmeal, chocolate chip, peanut butter, smile, and M&M.
3: Smile.
0: Bonus points for the smile.
3: Yeah, you win because you use smile cookie, Dylan. That was fantastic. Smile.
0: Oh, I love it. So, Dylan, congrats. You've won 2 tickets for the Quinty Wedding Show at St. Teresa's coming up on October 18th, okay?
2: Perfect. Thank you.
0: All right. Have a great day.
2: You too.
0: Maybe go have a smile. Smile cookie.
2: Yeah, I will. Okay, bye.
3: Right on, Dylan.
0: That's fantastic. All right, so we've got a look at our forecast coming up for you in just a moment. That's a prize again tomorrow, and tomorrow is the ultimate ear test. Another chance to win tickets for that Quinty Wedding Show coming up.
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2: 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Because every man deserves to look his best. We've got sun and cloud for today, a high of 16, partly cloudy, a low 5 tonight. And then tomorrow, sun and cloud, a high 17, sunny on Wednesday and 19 degrees.
3: Right now, we're sitting at 9 and mostly cloudy so far this morning, McKay. Hey, today is the kickoff to a pretty cool event going on with the YMCA. And we're going to take a look at what's going on with that because it's a really good chance for you to try out the Y.
2: Yeah, Tennille Towns for you now. Here's Sunshine's Free from Cool 100. Good morning.

0: 100, today's best country and sunshine's free with Tennille Towns. It's Lewis and McKay. Good morning. It is 7:18 right now. You know what else is free this week, Lewis? Is the Y.
1: Yeah, it's Try My Y week. This is a pretty cool week with the YMCA.
0: Yeah, and if you are a member, it's an opportunity to just take some friends with you and maybe get them in and try the Y, and then you'll have a gym partner or something like that. Or maybe the kids, that treehouse thing. I know your kids love the treehouse.
1: Many kids do love the treehouse apparatus at the Belleville Y, definitely. And it's a great opportunity to get into the YMCA and just see all of the great resources and everything they have for your general physical fitness. And it's just a good time to try it out. You don't have to be have a friend that is a member. You can just go and try out the Y.
0: Exactly.
1: If you've ever done it before, right? So not a bad idea to go and find a spot to work out, especially as we get into colder weather. If you're a runner or something like that, maybe you want to do some on a treadmill in a warmer climate instead of, you know, trying to brave the ice and snow and everything doing your jogs. The Y is a good spot to do that.
0: Mm-hmm. Yeah, you can try the trainer, try the pool, all kinds of stuff, all with the Y of Central East Ontario. So check it out this week at the YMCACEO.ca. There you go. You can get all the events there. So that's
1: right.
0: Great
1: no,
0: stuff.
1: Pretty cool. No, it is awesome. All right. Hey, we've got a news update coming in at 7:30, McKay. And of course, everyone waking up to the big headline this morning, and that is the shooting between a suspect and police here in Belleville. Happened in the East End at the Sons of Jacob Synagogue last night, just after 7 o'clock, I guess, is when that did happen. And everyone is just trying to figure out what exactly happened and why it happened. And we're waiting for more information to come out on that one. Paul Martin, though, will have more details coming in at 7:30. But, of course, you can read all of the details that we have so far at inquinty.ca. We do know we've had an update from the president of the Sons of Jacob Synagogue saying that, yes, the building was hit by some of the shots because there was multiple shots fired last night. Everyone inside the synagogue unharmed after the shooting last night.
0: Yeah, the Yom Kippur will not be happening today, though. The events that were supposed to be going on there today, obviously with the investigation continuing. So, yeah, Paul Martin will have more details coming up at 7:30, and you can find out more at inquinty.ca.
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9: 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Belleville and Trenton streets look good. Highway 62 and 37 both are smooth sailing in both directions. And then Highway 49 is also clear. 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
1: Partly cloudy today and a bit cooler with a high of 16. Right now it's 3 from the Inquity.ca newsroom. I'm Paul Martin. Officials with the province's Special Investigation Unit are expected to release more details later this morning about the shooting at the site of the Sons of Jacob Synagogue in Belleville last night. The president of the Sons of Jacob congregation has confirmed to our newsroom this morning that bullets fired outside the synagogue last night did strike the building, damaging the stained glass windows. One officer and one other person were seriously injured after several shots rang out of Victoria and Bleecker around 7:10 p.m. President of the Sons of Jacob congregation, Norm Wedham, spoke to our newsroom this morning where he confirmed there were multiple sets of shots fired, at least 20 in total. Happened as 25 people gathered inside where they were just about to begin services for Yom Kippur. Thankfully, none of the people who were gathering inside were injured. The services were canceled. The SAU has now taken over that investigation. They're expected to make an official statement later this morning. We'll have more details after that statement is made. And on the national scene, Parliament gets back to work today after a three-month break. Prime Minister Mark Carney has faced criticism for his international travel and absence from the House while dealing with major global issues. But at a news conference in Ottawa yesterday, Carney said he skipped exercise and time with his family on Sunday to meet with France's president and then hosting a meeting with the Prime Minister of Norway. Said he needs to divide his time between parliamentary domestic duties and international ones and insisted he can still do both. Carney will attend question period in person this afternoon as they begin the fall session, before he flies to New York for a couple of days to attend the annual UN General Assembly. Taking a look at sports, the win for the Blue Jays yesterday over Texas as they beat the Rangers 7-2 to avoid a series sweep. Toronto now 2.5 games back of Chicago in the race for that last AL wildcard spot. Toronto in action again tonight as Trey Savage takes the mound as they begin a set in Baltimore. First pitch around 6:30. Local hockey, Picton fell 5-2 in Amherstview yesterday. Trandall's Thunder defeated 7-3 by Lakefield. NHL preseason play, Seattle doubled up on Calgary 4-2. Late NFL game had the Kansas City Chiefs winning a thriller over Indy in overtime 33-30. Tonight, Monday Night Football, Giants are in LA to take on the Rams. Weather in Quinte is next.
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1: Weather in Quinte, partly cloudy and cooler today, the high 16. Partly cloudy tonight, the low 5. Sunny with cloudy breaks tomorrow, the high 17. Sunshine Wednesday, the high 19. Partly cloudy Thursday, the high again 19. In Quinte, it's 9 degrees from the Inquity.ca newsroom. I'm Paul Martin.
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0: Today's Best Country, Cool 100 and Change My Mind with Riley Green. It's 7:37. It's Lewis and McKay. Good morning. And our birthday party is just around the corner. It's brought to you by the Smash Shot Burger Company.
1: And get those birthday shout-outs in. 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
0: That's right. We'll be reading them out right after Keith Urban. Here's Never Coming Down. Today's Best Country, Cool 100.

0: Cool 100, today's best country, and Keith Urban with Never Coming Down. Good morning. It is Lewis and McKay. It is 7:40 right now, and well, let's get into our birthday wishes.
1: Happy birthday to you.
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0: Okay, I've got a birthday going out to Nick Romano, and this one is actually from Saturday. It's a happy 19th birthday, Nick. Have an amazing day at work. And from yesterday, Cassie LaFort. Happy birthday, hun. Love mom, Harold, great grandma, and the family. Lots of X's and O's there. I've got one for today. It's for Merritt Waite. Happy 91st birthday, Dad. The whole family loves you and wishes the absolute best. That's awesome, 91. Ernie Ford, celebrating a birthday today. Happy birthday. Love your boys. Taylor DeLine, a happy birthday to our beautiful daughter, Taylor. Hope you have a great day. Love you. Love mom and dad. Terry Pond, happy 60th birthday to Terry Pond. Now, they say age is just a number, but at 60, I think it comes with a warning label. Just kidding. Hope you have an amazing birthday. Love from Sarah, Mackenzie, Austin, and the rest of the Pond and Hanson families.
3: Handle with care.
0: Have you got any birthday wishes?
3: No, I've been watching the text line. Everything seems to be pretty quiet so far this morning, McKay.
0: All right, well, I'm going to change it up then for a sec. Because I do have an anniversary. It's a 41st wedding anniversary. Jude Killeen. All right, and who would have thought that asking you to dance at your cousin's wedding would lead to a lifetime of memories? 4 sons, 10 grandchildren, looking forward to our upcoming move and enjoying many more hikes and adventures with you. With love from Brendan there. That is fantastic. I like that. I 41.
3: That. Yeah, that is great. Congratulations to you and happy birthday to everyone celebrating today. If you have any birthday announcements you'd like to get in for tomorrow, we're back at it again at 7:40. So let us know via text or call 771-0100, or you can let us know at our website at cool100.ca and get in on the Smash Shack Burger Company $50 gift card that we'll give away on Friday.
0: That's right. 303 Maitland Drive in Belleville, open 6 days a week, and get a free combo on your birthday with the Smash Shack Burger Company. 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And Luke Bryan talking about his anxiety as well.
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0: 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We've got sun and cloud today, a high 16. Partly cloudy, a low of 5 tonight. And then tomorrow, mix of sun and cloud with a high 17. Sunny and 19 on Wednesday.
3: Right now, we are looking at a mostly cloudy morning, temperature sitting at around 9. And here's a guy that performed at the Canadian Country Music Awards over the weekend. It's Nate Holler on Cool 100.

0: Today's Best Country Cool 100. There is Nate Holler and Thought About You. It is 7:49, Lewis and McKay, and let's head into our country music news now.
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0: And may as well start with the Canadian Country Music Awards, of which Nate Holler, that we just heard there, not only did he perform, but he picked up an award, too. He and Tennille Towns, actually, musical collab for Backfire, which is a great tune.
4: I love that one.
0: The big winner was Cameron Whitcomb.
4: Of course. I had a feeling he was going to do well going into the award show, McKay.
0: Yeah, so he got Entertainer of the Year, Male Artist of the Year, Album of the Year for The Hard Way. James Barker Band picking up a couple, including Fans Choice and Group Duo of the Year. Megan Patrick, who, of course, you know, she's doing the mom thing at home, so she couldn't be there, but she got Female Artist. Sully Burroughs was the Breakthrough Artist, and that was a tough category, too. And Josh Ross, Single of the Year for Hate How You Look. So that's your rundown. Of course, Cool 100 picking up an award, too.
4: Yes, Radio Station of the Year, McKay. Pretty awesome to be a part of that. And I was really happy to see that that post coming out on social media last night. It was great.
0: Okay. In an interview, Luke Bryan says he has anxiety, and it used to be so bad, it took away from some of the biggest moments of his career. Award shows used to just really get in his head. Now he can just actually enjoy them. He's not saying the anxiety completely went away, just that he's kind of learned how to handle it. He says, I've learned to, you know, just row a steady boat, calm myself down, and be in the moment. That's got to be tough.
4: When you dedicate your entire life to one thing and then they're like, oh, there's award shows where you get judged on every little thing you do, that takes a toll.
0: It does. It does. Now, on his podcast, Travis Kelce recalled how his nieces had to break the habit of calling Taylor Swift by her full name. They'd be like, Taylor Swift, can we play with crayons? Taylor Swift, you want to go do this?
4: Oh, that is so funny. I love that.
0: It was like, guys, you just use her first name. Like, Aunt Tay-Tay works, okay? Aunt Tay-Tay.
4: You call her Aunt Taylor, Auntie Tay-Tay. It's great. Kids walking around going, Taylor Swift, do you want to play dolls with me? That is the funniest thing in the world.
0: I know. Well, there is your country music news, and we are going to check in with Paul Martin and get the latest on that shooting outside the synagogue at the Sons of Jacob congregation here in Belleville, with Belleville making national news headlines. Never a good thing. And I know the president of the Sons of Jacob congregation at the synagogue was talking to Paul Martin earlier this morning, and he has got the full rundown and the full story at inquinty.ca, and we will check in at 8 o'clock. And of course, win the works, Lewis. We haven't played our cue to call yet.
4: We have not, McKay. So keep listening for that cue to call. Be caller 10, and you win a $100 gift card to Once Upon a Child on the Spot, and then you're in to win the $2,000 grand prize, and we'll find out who wins that at the end of the contest.
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1: Partly cloudy today, cooler day overall with a high of 16. Right now it's 9. From the Inquity.ca newsroom, I'm Paul Martin. An official with the Sons of Jacob Synagogue in East End Belleville described the shooting that happened there last night as a hate crime. One officer and one other person were seriously injured after several shots rang out at Victoria and Bleecker around 7:10 p.m. President of the Sons of Jacob congregation, Norm Wedham, spoke to our newsroom this morning where he confirmed there were multiple sets of shots fired, at least 20 in total. It happened as 25 people gathered inside and they were just about to begin services for Yom Kippur. Thankfully, none of the people inside were injured. The services were canceled. Wedham says the stained glass of the building was damaged in the gunfire in a second volley of shots a few moments after the first shots were fired. He says when an armed man approaches the synagogue as services were about to begin on their holiest day of the year, that is a clear hate crime. He also said if the officer hadn't been there, things could have been much worse. Wedham confirmed to our newsroom they had asked for additional security and the Belleville police had dispatched an officer to the site and they were in an official police vehicle at the time. The SIU now taken over the investigation. Their initial release overnight says a Belleville officer was taken to the hospital, while a second person had injuries that are considered to be life-threatening. They'll be making an additional statement later this morning. We will be covering that event. Belleville Mayor Neil Ellis spoke to our newsroom overnight. He also released a formal statement which says, quote, I am deeply saddened and disturbed by tonight's incident in the east end of Belleville. Violence of this nature has no place in our community. The city of Belleville has zero tolerance for acts of violence motivated by hate. Everyone has the right to feel safe in our community, including when gathered and practicing their faith. Our thoughts are with Belleville's Jewish community and those impacted by tonight's incident. Our thoughts are also with the injured officer, and we're praying for their recovery. More on our coverage of the shooting, including statements from MP Chris Millette and Premier Doug Ford online at inquity.ca. Parliament is set to resume today after a three-month break. Amid the U.S. trade war, candidates move to strengthen ties with the European Union. Prime Minister Mark Carney told his MPs back on Friday this will be a crucial session of the House. He said his Liberal government will be introducing some of the most consequential legislation in decades, including a bill to streamline infrastructure project reviews. Carney will be attending question period in person this afternoon before he travels to New York for the United Nations General Assembly. After meeting with France's president of French territory off Newfoundland yesterday, Prime Minister Mark Carney returned to Ottawa to host a meeting with the Prime Minister of Norway. And New York City residents and visitors alike are bracing for street closures as world leaders arrive today for the 81st UN General Assembly. Locals know it'll be very chaotic. Neighbors of the UN headquarters are expecting lockdowns, backups, and plenty of police and Secret Service on site. U.S. President Donald Trump will be arriving in New York today for a meeting with Mayor Mamdani and then France's president. Trump will address the U.N. tomorrow and meet with the president of Ukraine as the U.S. continues to try to broker a deal to de-escalate the ongoing war with Russia. Toronto Blue Jays picked up a big win yesterday, but they're still 2.5 back in the wildcard chase. That and more coming up next in sports.
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1: Toronto leadoff hitter Brett Bateman reached base and scored three times. Blue Jays beat the American League West leading Texas Rangers 7-2 yesterday to avoid a series sweep. Toronto now 2.5 games back of Chicago in the race for that last AL wildcard spot with about half a dozen games left. White Sox take on Detroit later. Jays first baseman Vladimir Guerrero Jr. left the game early with lower back tightness. American League action tonight. Toronto will be in Baltimore to take on the Orioles. They'll have Trey Savage on the mound. Local hockey, Picton fell 5-2 in Amherstview yesterday. Yesterday, Trent Hills Thunder were defeated 7-3 by Lakefield on home ice. NHL preseason play, Seattle doubled up on Calgary 4-2. Harrison Butker kicked two field goals in overtime. The late Sunday nighter at a 40-yarder as time expired. Kansas City Chiefs picked up a thrilling 33-30 victory over the Indianapolis Colts to improve to 2-0 on the young season. In the NFL tonight, the Giants are in action. New York heads to L.A. to take on the Rams. And in the WNBA last night, New York beat Toronto 106-69. Weather in Quinte is next.
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8: After the U.S. Federal Reserve raised interest rates last week, there's speculation that the Bank of Canada could follow suit and begin raising rates as soon as next month. The central bank kept its key interest rate on hold at 2.25% earlier this month, but said that risks for inflation had increased and new tariffs have made economic growth more uncertain. Bank of Canada Governor Tiff Macklem will give a speech this week in Halifax, which may offer some clues on the bank's direction. Major automakers, including GM, Toyota, Ford, Tesla, and others, have all urged U.S. President Donald Trump to keep Chinese automakers out of the American market ahead of Trump's meeting with China's President Xi Jinping this week. Trump had previously said he would accept Chinese car companies building cars in the United States. And British Columbia Premier David Eby on Friday announced the province is pausing a planned expansion of the provincial sales tax as the trade war with the U.S. drags on. Eby also introduced a $90 million support package for businesses impacted by U.S. tariffs and is directing BC Ferries to build its vessels in the province. To begin the day, the TSX starts up at 35,804. The Dow Jones at 51,681, the NASDAQ at 26,522, and the S&P 500 at 7,650. The Canadian dollar beginning the week at 71.5 cents U.S. From the Skywards Business Center, I'm Rashid Clark.
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1: Weather in Quinte, partly cloudy and cooler today with a high of 16. Partly cloudy tonight, the low 5. Sunny with cloudy breaks tomorrow, the high 17. Sunshine Wednesday, the high 19. Partly cloudy Thursday, the high 19. In Quinte, it's 9 degrees for the inquinte.ca newsroom. I'm Paul Martin.
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0: played the cue to call. We've gone to the phone lines. And caller 10 is on the line. Jamie!
1: Hi, good morning.
0: Good morning!
1: How are you?
0: I'm great. Not as good as you, though.
1: Even better for a Monday morning.
2: Is it ever? Jamie, congratulations. You have instantly won a $100 gift card to Once Upon a Child with our Win the Works contest.
1: Awesome. 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
0: Even better, you are now in the draw for the $2,000 in prizes from all our daily sponsors, like Once Upon a Child.
1: Perfect.
0: All right. That's fantastic stuff. So, Jamie, hang on the line.
1: Okay.
0: Get your info and make sure you are in that draw, which we are getting. Well, we're down to our third week of qualifying. And I think we got one more week to go after this, and then we get down to our draw. Yeah. So exciting. All right, so we have another chance for you to qualify, another cue to call coming up this afternoon. So keep it locked on for that $100 with Once Upon a Child and getting in the draw for the $2,000 in prizes. And I know the full details can be found at inquinty.ca. Weather details are next.
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0: 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Sun and clouds, 16 for a high today. Partly cloudy and low tonight, down to 5. Yeah, you know fall's coming when. Sun and cloud, a high 17 for Tuesday and Wednesday, sunny and 19 degrees.
2: Right now, we are sitting at 8 and cloudy so far this morning in cool country.
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0: 100, today's best country at Kenny Chesney with Carry On. Good morning, 8:17. It's Lewis and McKay, and I know, Lewis, everyone waking up this morning looking for more details on the shooting just outside that synagogue, the Sons of Jacob congregation here in Belleville. And we're going to talk about that in just a moment.
1: Yes, there's lots of details coming in. Of course, you can follow all the details at inquini.ca, but more details slowly coming out this morning. We have a few more to share coming up next.
0: Here's Turn This Truck Around. Jordan Davis from Cool.

0: Jordan Davis, turn this truck around on today's Best Country. Cool 100 with Lewis and McKay. It is 8:21. Good morning.
1: All right, McKay. So everyone waking up this morning to what's going on with the shooting that happened in the east end of the Sons of Jacob Synagogue, just outside the Sons of Jacob Synagogue, I should say, happening last night, just a little after 7 o'clock. And everyone's still trying to figure out what exactly had happened. What we know so far is that someone did show up around that time, and then shots were fired between that person and a Belleville police officer who had been assigned to the Sons of Jacob Synagogue by Belleville police because it was Yom Kippur, right? It's one of the holiest days for our members of the Jewish community here. And so they knew people were going to be celebrating, and so they had someone there, you know, just to be there. And that person was there and probably stopped something from happening that could have been much, much worse than this shooting.
0: Absolutely. And I know Paul Martin, he's chatted with Norm Wedham, who is the president of the Sons of Jacob's congregation a few times this morning. And yeah, Norm is calling that a hate crime, which absolutely 100% that is. So I know we're going to get the full story from Paul Martin on the way at 8:30, and he'll give us the full update as those updates are becoming available. Of course, the investigation ongoing throughout today. So more details on the way shortly, 8:30. We'll get the latest from the Inquity News Center.
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11: It's a clear drive on Belleville and Trenton streets. Highways 62 and 37 are moving well in both directions. The 401 is also clear. And then Highway 49, I'm just seeing construction-related volume starting to build through Fish Lake Road. 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And that's the latest traffic. I'm Antonia Oltabonte.
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0: partly cloudy today and cooler, the high 16. Right now it's 8 from the Inquity.ca newsroom. I'm Paul Martin. An official with the Sons of Jacob Synagogue in East End Belleville says the officer outside the building prevented what he called a hate crime from being much, much worse. One Belleville police officer, one other person, was seriously injured after several shots rang out at Victorian Bleecker last night around 7:10 p.m. President of the Sons of Jacob congregation, Norm Wedham, spoke to our newsroom this morning where he confirmed there were multiple sets of shots fired, at least 20 in total. It happened as 25 people gathered inside where they were just about to begin services for Yom Kippur. Thankfully, none of the people inside were injured. These services were canceled. Wedham says the stained glass of the building was damaged to the gunfire in a second volley of shots a few moments after the first shots were fired. And what he called a clear hate crime, the SIU has taken over the investigation. They'll be making another official statement later this morning. Bay of Quinte MP Chris Millette says he's been in contact since last night with both Prime Minister Mark Carney's office, the Minister of Public Safety, fellow local MP Shelby Cramp-Nyman, Mayor Neil Ellis, and Belleville Police. And they want to offer their heartfelt support and open arms and solidarity with the local Jewish community in the Bay of Quinte and the members of the Sons of Jacob community as well. Meanwhile, members of Parliament are in Ottawa today as they return from their summer break with the economy and trade firmly in the spotlight. Prime Minister Mark Carney says his Liberal government will introduce some of those consequential legislation in decades during the fall sitting, which begins today. Liberals hold a thin majority in the House following a string of floor crossings and by-elections over the past year. There are still 6 vacant seats, which will require by-elections in the coming months. Prime Minister Mark Carney will be attending question period this afternoon in person before he heads to the UN General Assembly in New York. Taking a look at sports, Jays won, but are still 3 games back of Chicago in the AL wild card race. They beat Texas yesterday 7-2 to avoid a 3-game sweep. Tonight, Toronto in action against Baltimore as the season winds down. Time running out with Trey Savage on the mound, first pitch around 6:30. Local hockey, Picton fell 5-2 in Amherst. Trenthouse Thunder defeated by Lakefield on home ice 7-3. NHL preseason, Seattle doubled up on Calgary 4-2. The thriller last night in NFL Sunday Night Football, Kansas City Chiefs picked up a 33-30 win in overtime over the Indianapolis Colts. Tonight, the Monday Nighter has the Giants in L.A. to take on the Rams. Weather in Quinte is next.
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0: Weather in Quinte, partly cloudy today and cooler, the high 16. A few clouds tonight, very cool overnight, the low 5. Sunny with cloudy breaks tomorrow, the high 17. Sunshine Wednesday, the high 19. Partly cloudy Thursday, the high 19. In Quinte, it's 8 degrees from the Inquity.ca newsroom. I'm Paul Martin.
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100, today's best country, and Kane Brown with Woman. Good morning. It is 8:35 with Lewis and McKay, and I know everyone keeping an eye on the shooting outside the synagogue last night here in Belleville and making national news headlines. Now, we've got Jill, who works here at the radio station, who lives like two down and across the street. So was, you know, there when you could hear the shots fired. She's actually going to talk about her experience with us in just a moment. We'll check in with her right after James Barker Band and Somebody I Know on today's Best Country Cool 100.

0: Soul 100, today's best country and winner of a couple of Canadian Country Music Awards over the weekend. It was Saturday night, the show, and they also were the hostess with the mostest. They were rather entertaining, and you can check out the show on Crave, who are streaming that if you missed it on Saturday night. Of course, Cool 100, a winner as well, picking up Radio Station of the Year, which was really very nice. It is 8:39 right now.
1: All right, so everyone waking up this morning to the headline that is across national news at this point. That's the shooting that happened here in Belleville, the East End. It's the Sons of Jacob Synagogue is where it happened, just outside that. Yom Kippur started last night. A lot of people in the Jewish community here in the area are wondering what exactly is going on, as is everyone else's. And with us online right now is Jill, one of the people that works downstairs here. And Cool 100. And Jill, I know you live near the area. You heard it all. You didn't see it, of course, but you heard it all, right?
2: Oh, yeah, absolutely. Like it was like 5 to 7, and all of a sudden there was just like these like little pops going off, but it was like loud. And at first I thought like, oh, is this like fireworks or something? And I'm like, it's daylight, and they usually don't pop them off that early. And then it was like very rapid succession. Oh, it was, like, scary. I was paranoid at first because you don't want to automatically go to, like, guns. Where I went, because that's what it sounded like.
0: You like to think it was a car backfiring at first or the fireworks, but it was not that, in fact. And you've got young children, too, so you're kind of in a panic because you're just down the street.
2: Yeah. Like, I'm literally, like, I'm across the street and, like, two doors down. So I immediately checked because actually one of my girls was at a friend's house and she was supposed to be home around that time. And I immediately went upstairs to check, and I was very lucky she was home like an hour and a half earlier than normal. So I'm very thankful on that one.
0: That would have been terrifying.
2: Yes, very much so.
0: And then the chaos outside, like were you able to kind of, you know, glance out and see what was happening?
2: I could see over, like, we had a big tree in front of us and that, and because at that time they weren't being straight on whether there was a second one still floating around, and they had drones out and stuff, so I didn't really go outside, but I did see, like, we had a police car that was almost right in front of my house, and you could tell they had it blocked off there, and there's actually, as I'm staring out, I'm pretty sure there's still a police car sitting outside of the synagogue right now, because I could see the lights flashing.
1: Right. Yeah. No. Well, the investigation will continue for the next little while as more and more information has come out or is going to come out about what's going on with that story. But Jill, mm-hmm. thanks so much for taking the time this morning to hang out with us and let us know, you know, your experience with someone that was in the vicinity of the shooting that happened last night here in Belleville.
2: Yeah, no problem.
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7: 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We have got sun and cloud for today with a high reaching 16. Tonight, partly cloudy and a low 5. It's almost like fall's arriving tomorrow, late in the day, huh? Tuesday, sun and cloud, a high 17 and sunny and 19 on the way for Wednesday. Right now, it is 8 degrees with Jelly Roll.

Cool 100, today's best country and hands up with Jelly Roll. Josh Ross for you now, who picked up single of the year for this song at the Country Music Awards. It's hard.

0: Cool 100, today's best country at Josh Ross, Hate How You Look, which picked up single of the year at last, I keep wanting to say last night's, but it was Saturday night CCMAs, but I watched it on Sunday because it was streaming on Crave, and that way I could do other things like watch the Leafs lose twice on Saturday night, which was entertaining.
1: Well, for you, not for Leafs fans.
0: Yeah, when they split the team up and do two separate games, one in Toronto and one in Montreal, and the Leafs lose both. Yeah. You know I got to be teasing SmackDown Jim about that one. But back to the CCMAs because, well, we won with Radio Station of the Year, which I love.
1: Which was awesome. Love that one. That's proof again, McKay, that we are award-winning material, you and I.
0: Wow. It's almost like they don't know us.
1: That's the takeaway that I have.
0: Cameron Whitcomb, though, wow, what a knockout for him with Entertainer of the Year, Male Artist, Album of the Year. So great news. And James Barker Band, who did the hosting. And we're giving out these Saskies, which were kind of not, you know, a little side award for just goofy, ridiculous things. Was a whole lot of fun watching those guys doing that and appreciated that. Now, I got to mention, too, that something else happened during the show, and it was near the end, and it was Jess Moskaluk being surprised up on stage with an invite to the Opry.
1: Yes, that was pretty amazing. We should also point out the Wilkinsons as well, McKay. That was a big moment for the Wilkinsons.
0: Yeah, getting right in there in the Hall of Fame. Love it.
1: Yes, the Canadian Country Music Hall of Fame, which is just awesome. I love that for the Wilkinsons. It was great to see that. And just a really great Canadian Country Music Awards show in general. Everything was awesome.
0: The performances were wonderful, especially Dean Brody. It was just great, his live performance. And Owen Wrigley on fire. Thelma and James, that was another standout for me. Really enjoyed those two together. But
1: that was a cool performance, too. Yeah, and like you said, Owen Wrigley is on fire. Mm-hmm. That guy is just doing great things all over the place. And it's just fun watching him have the time of his life doing it.
0: Yeah, it's streaming on Crave for anyone who wants to watch it now and kind of see what we're talking about. But we've got more on the way. 9 o'clock, we'll check in with Paul Martin. I know the SIU are going to be making a statement later this morning about... Right. The synagogue shooting here in Belleville in the East End and giving us more of an update as a lot of people have a lot of questions about what went down last night.
1: Yes, but what we do know is that, that shooting did happen. Sons of Jacob Synagogue just after, around 7 o'clock, I guess, last night. An officer was involved, one person in hospital with serious injuries, and then the officer also in hospital as well. So everyone's just waiting for more information on what exactly happened, why it happened, and everything that we know currently up on inquinty.ca. And like McKay said, Paul Martin has a news update for us at 9 and should have some more details for us coming in next.
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0: partly cloudy and a cooler day today with a high of only 16. Right now it's 8 from the Inquity.ca newsroom. I'm Paul Martin. More information on the ongoing investigation is expected later this morning from the SIU after a shooting at a synagogue in East End Belleville last night that a leader in the local Jewish community says was a definite hate crime. One officer and one other person were seriously injured after several shots rang out at Victoria and Bleecker last night around 7:10 p.m. President of the Sons of Jacob Congregation, Norm Wedham, spoke to our newsroom this morning, where he confirmed there were multiple sets of shots fired, at least 20 in total. It happened as 25 people gathered inside, just about to begin services for Yom Kippur. Thankfully, none of the people gathering inside were injured. The services were canceled. Wedham says the stained glass of the building was damaged to the gunfire in a second volley of shots just a few moments after the first shots were fired. He says when an armed man approaches the synagogue as services were about to begin on their holiest day of the year, that's a clear hate crime. He also said if the officer hadn't been there, things could have been much, much worse. Wedham confirmed they had asked for additional security and that Belleville police had dispatched the officer to the site and they were in an official police vehicle at the time. The SIU has taken over the investigation. Their initial release overnight says a Belleville officer was taken to the hospital while a second person had injuries that were considered to be life-threatening. They'll be making an additional statement later this morning. We will be covering that event. Belleville Mayor Neil Ellis spoke to our newsroom overnight. He also released a formal statement which says in part, quote, "I am deeply saddened and disturbed by tonight's incident in the East End of Belleville. Violence of this nature has no place in our community. City of Belleville is zero tolerance for acts of violence motivated by hate. Everyone has the right to feel safe in our community, including when gathering and practicing their faith." Bay of Quinte MPP Tyler Alsop also released a statement saying in part that he was heartbroken to hear the shooting last night at Sons of Jacob Synagogue. Said he's attended the synagogue on several occasions and grew up in that neighborhood, and the senseless act of violence is unimaginable. Bay of Quinte MP Chris Millett also released a statement that said in part he'd been in contact with the prime minister and local officials, said he is shocked and appalled by this horrible act of violence. They want to offer heartfelt support and open arms in solidarity with the Jewish community in the Bay of Quinte and the members of the Sons of Jacob community. Much more on this official and other statements, the Belleville Police and SIU investigations, all with our online coverage at inquinte.ca. And on the national scene, Parliament gets back to work today after a three-month break. Prime Minister Mark Carney has faced some criticism for his international travel and absence from the House while dealing with major global issues. But at a news conference in Ottawa yesterday, Carney said he skipped exercise and time with his family on Sunday to meet with the President of France and then hosted a meeting as well with the Prime Minister of Norway. Said he needs to divide his time between parliamentary domestic duties and international ones and insisted he can still do both. Carney will be attending question period this afternoon in Ottawa in person before he flies to New York for a couple of days to attend the annual UN General Assembly. Taking a look at sports, Toronto picked up a win last night, but no ground in the wildcard chase as they beat the Texas Rangers 7-2 to avoid a three-game sweep. Toronto is still three back of Chicago in the race for that last AL wildcard spot. Tonight, Toronto heads to Baltimore for the first of a three-game set. Trey Savage on the mound, first pitch around 6:30. Local hockey, Picton fell 5-2. In Amherst View, Trent Hills Thunder defeated 7-3 by Lakefield on home ice. NHL preseason action, Seattle doubled up on Calgary 4-2. NFL late game yesterday for Sunday, a thriller for the Kansas City Chiefs as they scored a 33-30 victory in overtime over the Indianapolis Colts to improve to 2-0. Monday Night Football tonight, Giants head to LA to take on the Rams. And in the WNBA, Toronto Tempo lost to New York 106-69. Weather in Quinte and beyond the headlines are coming up next.
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0: What do you do when the unthinkable happens in your own backyard? That's what we Belleville residents are trying to cope with today, following word that shots were fired just outside the Sons of Jacob Synagogue last night around 7 p.m. Bullets from a secondary volley did strike the building, causing a number of holes in the stained glass. Thankfully, none of the people who were gathering inside for the start of Yom Kippur services were injured, though a Belleville police officer and a second person from outside, likely the shooter, were rushed to the hospital. I would like to add my voice to Mayor Neil Ellis of Belleville, Brian Ostrander of Brighton, and Premier Doug Ford, who all issued statements overnight condemning the shooting and saying that no one should face threats of violence in their place of worship. We stand with our Jewish community as they deal with the shock and horror. You have our full support and wishes for some of the peace that was stolen from you to be restored. We wish for a speedy recovery for the officer who was shot and send our thoughts of support to all members of the Belleville Police Service and our thanks for their work last night, today, and every day, putting themselves in the line of fire for our safety. Our thoughts are with the people who live in that neighborhood, who are witness to this act of violence and feared for their own families. The answers won't come today. I only hope we could find them all together in time. I'm Paul Martin, and that's what I see, looking beyond the headlines. Weather in Quinte, partly cloudy today and cooler, the high only 16. Partly cloudy tonight, the low a chilly 5. Sunny with cloudy breaks tomorrow, the high 17. Sunshine for Wednesday, warming up to a high of 19. Partly cloudy Thursday, the high again 19. In Quinte, it's 8 degrees from the inquinte.ca newsroom. I'm Paul Martin.
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0: Luke Combs, Love You Anyway, today's best country. Cool 100 with Lewis and McKay. And I love that over the weekend, Lewis, I was kind of following along with this one. Joey Chestnut was in Toronto.
1: Joey Jaws Chestnut. He's the hot dog eating champion that happens every July 4th, right? It's the Nathan's hot dog eating contest.
0: Well, he came north of the border because Putin was calling his name.
1: Okay.
0: It was 2026 Smokes Putinery World Putin Eating Championship. And, he held on to his record. So he put away over 21.25 pounds of poutine in 10 minutes. And
1: that's
0: here, just
1: wild.
0: I know. And just to put it in perspective, second place, Max Stanford, it was only like almost 3 pounds.
1: Right. Wow. 20 plus pounds of poutine, McKay. I don't think I could eat 20 plus pounds of anything.
0: No. No. And I
1: nor would I even want to attempt it.
0: No. That's why Joey Chestnut is like a professional up against, you know, people who shouldn't be doing this.
1: Well, I don't think anyone should be doing it. Let's be real here. Let's be real.
0: Here's Shaboozy now. It's Cowgirl on Cool 100.

0: Back to me, Johnny Walker, from Josh Stumpf on Cool 100, today's best country. Taking a look at the box office, the number one movie was not one that I really want to see. Resident Evil.
1: It is on my watch list. That movie looks awesome.
0: Really?
1: Yeah.
0: I'd rather watch the number two movie, of which I know that you do not want to see, and that would be Practical Magic 2.
1: Yeah, Practical Magic 2 didn't last long in that number one spot in the box office, down to number two. But I knew that Resident Evil 1 was definitely going to pick up that number one spot, because there was a lot of hype behind that one. So, it should be. I'm stoked to see it. It looks pretty cool.
0: Here's the question, though. Number three, Spider-Man Brand New Day. Have you seen it yet?
1: Have not.
0: So disappointed, Lewis.
1: Right? I'm the worst. I have not seen that one yet.
0: Here's Thomas Rhett, and After All the Bars Are Closed, on today's Best Country, Cool 100.

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14: 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We've got sun and cloud, a high 16 today, and partly cloudy tonight, dropping down to 5.
15: For tomorrow, we're looking at a mix of sun and cloud with a temperature reaching about a high of 17. I expect it to be a little windy for tomorrow morning, too. And then for Wednesday, sunshine and a high of 19 on the way.

0: Hey y'all, it's Zach John King, and this is my new song, Get to Drinking. When I get to drinking. It's about a relationship that I had in the past that after a few Jack and Cokes, I started to paint it with rose-colored glasses.
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0: Miracle 100, get to drinking Zach John King. It's Lewis and McKay hanging out, and I know I am sticking around. I've got another 10 in a row lined up in just a moment. Lewis, you're going to be heading out shortly, but we did get a qualifier to win the works this morning, and that was Jamie, but we still have another cue to call coming up this afternoon.
1: That's right, Jamie picking up that $100 gift card to Once Upon a Child on the spot for being caller 10, and then, of course, entered into the grand prize draw for the $2,000 made up of all of our sponsors thrown in together on that grand prize. So you could be our next big winner with Win the Works coming up later on this afternoon when that cue to call does place. Just keep listening for it, be caller 10, and then you're in the game.
0: And you can get full details at cool100.ca as well.
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Better Me for You, Brown Eyes from Max McNown on today's Best Country. Cool 100 with Jen McKay, our last full day of summer. Of course, fall arrives tomorrow night with the fall equinox, and I know the temperatures are certainly starting to show the arrival of fall. We've got full weather details coming up a little later this hour, but a half an hour away from that. Brett Eldridge, don't ya? Cool 100.

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Toronto, Bailey Zimmerman on Cool 100, today's Best Country with Jen McKay. And the Canadian Country Music Awards taking place on the weekend. Cameron Whitcomb, James Barker Band, big winners. You know who else picked up an award for Music Collab of the Year? It was this one. It's Nate Holler and Tennille Towns with Backfire. And they also performed this. It was a great performance. You can stream it on Crave TV if you have that at home. Here's Backfire on Cool 100.

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5: 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Sun and cloud today with a high reaching 16. Tonight, partly cloudy, a low 5. And tomorrow, sun and cloud, high 17. Sunshine and 19 expected on Wednesday.

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0: Brett Kissel, Airwaves on today's Best Country. Cool 100 with Jen McKay. I know waking up this morning hearing about the shooting at the synagogue last night, because of course I went to bed early, missed all that, but just devastating story coming out of Belleville, making headlines nationally. And Norm Wedham, who is the president of the Sons of Jacob Congregation Synagogue, I know was talking to Paul Martin this morning, calling that a hate crime. The SIU investigation underway, and the SIU actually going to make a statement this morning, and Paul Martin will have the full details at inquinty.ca, and we'll get more on the way as well with news coming up at 12 o'clock. Meanwhile, we are ready to go in just a moment with another 10 in a row and win the works. Another chance for you to do just that coming up this afternoon when you hear that cue to call. You can automatically win if you are caller 10 through the $100 gift certificate to Once Upon a Child, and get yourself in the draw for $2,000 in prizes from all our daily sponsors, with the full details at inquinty.ca.
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0: 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Young Love and Saturday Nights. 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

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Hanging out through 10 in a row, get you through that work day. Luke Combs, here's Be By You.

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17: 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Sun and clouds, 16 for a high today. Partly cloudy tonight, a low 5. Tomorrow, sun and cloud, a high 17. Fall arrives tomorrow night. And then Wednesday is going to be sunny and a high 19.

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0: 100. Today's best country there is Morgan Griffiths and Boondocks. Jen McKay here, and I am on my way out. I know we're going to get the latest from the Inquity News Center on the way at 12 o'clock and get an update on last night's horrific shooting outside the Sons of Jacob Synagogue in the East End here in Belleville. Just horrific stuff. And worshipers were gathered to celebrate Yom Kippur, and that will not be continuing today. I know investigation underway, and SIU, we've got the latest update. More details coming up on the way at 12 o'clock with our latest update from the Inquity News Center. Yeah, so we'll have more on the way for you then.
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0: 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Loving
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1: A pleasant day weather-wise continues in Quinte with sun and cloud and a bit of breeze and a high near 17. Right now it's 13 degrees. From the inquinte.ca News Center, I'm Brock Ormond. More information on the ongoing investigation is expected today from the SIU after a shooting at a synagogue in East End Belleville last night that a leader in the local Jewish community says was a definite hate crime. One officer and one other person were seriously injured after several shots rang out at Victoria and Bleecker around 7:10 p.m. President of the Sons of Jacob congregation, Norm Wedham, spoke to our newsroom this morning where he confirmed that there was multiple sets of shots fired, at least 20 in total. It happened as 25 people gathered inside where they were just about to begin services for Yom Kippur. Thankfully, none of the people who were gathering inside were injured. The services were canceled. Wedham says the stained glass of the building was damaged in the gunfire and a second volley of shots a few moments after the first shots were fired. He says when an armed man approaches the synagogue as services were about to begin on their holiest day of the year, that is a clear hate crime. He also said if the officer hadn't been there, things could have been much worse. Wedham confirmed that they had asked for additional security and that Belleville police had dispatched an officer to the site and that they were in an official police vehicle. The SIU has taken over the investigation. Their initial release overnight says a Belleville officer was taken to hospital, while a second person has injuries that are considered to be life-threatening. They will be making an additional statement today. We will be covering that event. Belleville Mayor Neil Ellis spoke to our newsroom overnight as well and released a formal statement. Bay of Quinte MPP Tyler Alsop and MP Chris Millett both issued statements as well, offering support to those affected. Much more on this still developing stories at inquinte.ca. MPs are returning to Parliament as the government is expected to introduce a wide-ranging bill it says will focus on making the economy more resilient. Jobs Minister Patty Hajdu has said the bill aims to reduce the number of times the government intervenes in collective bargaining. Government House Leader Stephen McKinnon has said the goal is to make it easier to reach an agreement, but labor leaders say any measure restricting workers' ability to strike weakens their rights and strips bargaining power. Forecasters say the Pacific Ocean's tropical storm Polo could become a major hurricane this week. The U.S. National Hurricane Center predicts Polo could bring heavy rain, rough surf, and tropical storm force wind to parts of Mexico late tomorrow into early Wednesday. Polo is more than 300 kilometers off the Mexican coast and churning slowly northwest. Meanwhile, no Atlantic hurricanes have formed yet this year, as the effects of this year's El Nino is helping to crush storms before they get going. And a Prince Edward County intersection is off limits to vehicles and a couple separate upcoming blocks of time to finish an infrastructure project. The intersection of Consicon Street and the Millennium Trail in Wellington will be closed to all traffic starting today until Wednesday at 7 p.m. and also Monday, October 5th at 7 a.m. until Tuesday, October 6th at 7 p.m. The municipality will provide additional updates if there are any changes to the closure schedules. This work is the final connection of the Wellington Trunk Water Main and Sanitary Sewer Project. More at inquinte.ca. In sports, the Toronto Blue Jays enter the final week of the Major League Baseball season with work to do and in need of help. The Jays start a three-game series tonight against the Baltimore Orioles, trailing the Chicago White Sox by three games in their race for the final American League wildcard spot. The Jays need to finish ahead of the White Sox as Chicago owns the tiebreaker. For the first time since 1980, a team from Reed has won the South Hastings Baseball League Championship. The McGinnis Water Solutions Young Guns defeated the Tononega Cardinals 9-4 in Game 5 to take home the Thornton Port Memorial Championship Trophy, winning the series 4-1. Kyle Oliver was named the 2026 playoff MVP. The NFL Monday night game features the Los Angeles Rams versus the New York Giants, and NHL preseason action continues tonight with 8 games and 3 Canadian teams in action. Montreal hosts Ottawa, Winnipeg welcomes Colorado. Beyond the headlines and the weather are next.
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5: What do you do when the unthinkable happens in your own backyard? That's what we Belleville residents are trying to cope with today, following word that shots were fired just outside the Sons of Jacob Synagogue last night around 7 p.m. Bullets from a secondary volley did strike the building, causing a number of holes in the stained glass. Thankfully, none of the people who were gathering inside for the start of Yom Kippur services were injured, though a Belleville police officer and a second person from outside, likely the shooter, were rushed to the hospital. I would like to add my voice to Mayor Neil Ellis of Belleville, Brian Ostrander of Brighton, and Premier Doug Ford, who all issued statements overnight condemning the shooting and saying that no one should face threats of violence in their place of worship. We stand with our Jewish community as they deal with the shock and horror. You have our full support and wishes for some of the peace that was stolen from you to be restored. We wish for a speedy recovery for the officer who was shot and send our thoughts of support to all members of the Belleville Police Service and our thanks for their work last night, today, and every day, putting themselves in the line of fire for our safety. Our thoughts are with the people who live in that neighborhood who are witness to this act of violence and feared for their own families. The answers won't come today. I only hope we could find them all together in time. I'm Paul Martin, and that's what I see, looking beyond the headlines.
1: Now for your latest weather in Quincy, sun and cloud and a bit breezy today with a high near 17. Partly cloudy and breezy this evening with a low down to 5 degrees. Sun and cloud and a high near 17 again tomorrow. Sunshine expected Wednesday with a high near 19. Sun and cloud for Thursday and a high again near 19. Right now it's 13. From the inquincy.ca News Center, I'm Brock Ormond.
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0: and McKay.
1: Well, fall arrives tomorrow, Lewis. Are you ready? Are you ready for it?
2: I don't. Is anyone ever ready for fall, McKay?
1: I got my Uggs. What about you? You got your Uggs? Pumpkin spice?
2: No, I don't. Is that how you get ready?
1: So I've heard.
2: Okay, well, we'll find out how to get ready tomorrow, I guess. 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
14: 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Sun and clouds for the afternoon with a high of 17 degrees. Partly cloudy night tonight. Another cool one ahead with a low of 5. up to a high of 17 tomorrow with sun and clouds to get you through your Tuesday. And then a sunny Wednesday with a high of 19. In cool country right now, it's 14 degrees.

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3: Crime Stoppers Quinny and the Quinny West Detachment of the Ontario Provincial Police are seeking public assistance to identify individuals in connection with the robbery in Trenton. On Friday, May 22nd at approximately 1 p.m., 3 to 4 unknown males attended the Trenton en route in a gray Hyundai sedan. The males assaulted an individual in the parking lot, demanding the keys to their vehicle. The unknown males then fled the en route with both vehicles. The investigation is ongoing, and the Quinny West Detachment of the OPP is seeking witnesses to the event or anyone that may be in possession of possible dash camera footage. Any person with information regarding this incident or the persons responsible is requested to contact the Ontario Provincial Police at 1-888-310-1122. 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
11: 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Sun and clouds with a breeze out there this afternoon. Could get a little warmer with a high of 17. Cloudy night tonight. Breeze sticking around. Low of plus 5. High of 17 tomorrow with sun and clouds to get through your Tuesday. Sunny Wednesday with a high of 19. Thursday looking good as well with some sun and clouds. High again of 19. In cool country, 15 degrees.

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Paul Ferguson still making his way back from the Canadian Country Music Association Awards in Saskatoon, filling in this Monday afternoon. My name is Cole Naylor, but well worth the trip for Ferg, bringing home the Radio Station of the Year trophy for us here at Cool 100. It's Chris Young. Tuesday night.

always right. It's always the same. It's just a shame, that's all. I could say day and you'd say night. 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It's always the same. It's just a shame, that's all.

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We'll just play a lot of music with the word good in the titles. Good Time Goes, the latest from Dallas Smith, and Good Times and Tan Lines from Zach Top and Head of Shaboozy and Cowgirl. And for Paul Ferguson, my name is Cole Naylor. We're in the middle of 10 in a row of today's best country with Owen Wrigley.

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15: 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Sun and clouds for the rest of your Monday afternoon. Could get a little warmer. High of 17. Definitely going to get colder tonight with a low of 5 degrees. Partly cloudy skies to get you through it. Sun and clouds tomorrow with a high of 17. Sunny Wednesday with a high of 19. And sun and clouds on Thursday, high again of 19. In cool country right now, 15 degrees.

0: Jason, my name is Cole Naylor, and one thing I am very good at is not speaking on matters that I know very little about. And although I heard the gunshots myself last night and retreated back inside to my home, that does not mean that I had any clue of what was going on. And going to social media as an instinct was the wrong choice last night because there was a lot of misinformation being thrown about. So I'm not going to wax on about, you know, who's to blame, who's to be commended, what should be done. And I'm not also going to be the person who sticks with a very cliche statement of thoughts and prayers. What I think I'm going to do, or I'm going to try my best to do, is not be as ignorant of a person as I am of what Yom Kippur is, what the Jewish community in this Bay of Quinte region, how they, you know, operate and how they practice their faith, because nobody, when practicing their faith, should have to go through what happened last night at that Sons of Jacob synagogue. So head on over to inquinty.ca and stay listening here for that 3 o'clock news update with Brock Ormond for more details, because when we say we are the trusted source here for things happening in Cool Country and the Bay of Quinte region, when it comes to these particular matters, we actually be in the newsroom because they are fully integrated into getting the proper information to you, the community members of what happened last night. So thank you to the Belleville Police Service. Thank you to the president of the Sons of Jacob congregation for being in touch with our newsroom and getting us all that proper info. So head on over to inquinty.ca so you can get on the right track with your information, because if you start with social media, you're going to go down a rabbit hole that may be the wrong path altogether. So we hope you'll keep it locked here on Cool 100, and we hope that you'll visit our website for more info. And we also hope you'll keep it locked here on Cool for more of your favorite country tunes. That new one from Luke Combs called Rethink Some Things coming up next.
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0: Sunny with a few cloudy breaks today and breezy, the high reaching 17 degrees. Right now it's 15. From the inquinty.ca News Center, I'm Brock Ormond. Ontario's police watchdog estimates as many as 30 shots were fired in last night's shootout outside a synagogue in Belleville. Special Investigations Unit spokesperson Christy Danette says there are dozens of bullet holes near the scene, including in homes and vehicles. The exchange of gunfire left a police officer and a man seriously injured outside the Sons of Jacob Synagogue on Victoria Avenue. The shooting happened at the start of Yom Kippur, the holiest day of the year in the Jewish calendar. More on our ongoing coverage of the shooting can be read at inquinty.ca. Several items of contraband were seized in searches at a Kingston area prison facility between September 13th and 16th. As a result of the vigilance of staff members, multiple packages containing contraband and unauthorized items were seized at Collins Bay Institution. The items seized included tobacco, marijuana, shatter or cannabis concentrate, hashish, crystal meth, drug paraphernalia, and edged weapons, as well as cell phones and accessories. The total estimated value of these seizures is $258,225. Ontario is standardizing training for commercial truck drivers with a new curriculum taking effect next year. Transportation Minister Prabhmeet Sarkaria says the new curriculum will require more than 100 hours of training to get a commercial trucking license. The changes come several months after a scathing report revealed the province was not effectively monitoring training and licensing. Auditor General Shelley Spence said some career colleges cutting corners on training and a lack of provincial oversight left many unqualified truck drivers on Ontario's roads. The Royal Canadian Legion, including branches here in Quinte, has a little extra more to celebrate in 2026. This year's National Legion Week, running this week until Saturday, offers a great opportunity to educate visitors on the good work local Legion branches do in their community and support veterans as the RCL marks its 100th anniversary year. This week is also a prime opportunity to attract new members and volunteers. This morning, Quinte West Council representatives and candidates were on hand outside City Hall to raise the Legion flag on behalf of Royal Canadian Legion branches. Branch 110 in Trenton. The weather is next.
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0: Now for your weather in Quinte, sun and cloud and breezy today with a high near 17 degrees. Partly cloudy, getting breezy and cool tonight with a low near 5 degrees. Sun and cloud tomorrow and a bit breezy, the high near 17. Sunshine and 19 on Wednesday. Right now it's 15 degrees. From the inquinty.ca News Center, I'm Brock Ormond.
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Minutes away from your chance to play along with our Win the Works contest, so be listening for that cue to call. Hey, for Paul Ferguson, my name is Cole Naylor. Let's keep today's best country rolling along with Jason Aldean. Don't tell on me. I'm cool.

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1: And of course, I hung up on caller 10, but I did get the info first necessary to qualify and to announce our winner. Devin Murray was our daily winner of the $100 Once Upon a Child gift certificate on Bell Boulevard in Belleville. Devin Murray, she's also entered into our grand prize draw coming up October 5th to Win the Works. So Jamie, Rose Plott, and Devin Murray are two winners with Once Upon a Child today. Once Upon a Child is exactly where I was Friday night with my little one trying to find a Halloween costume. And we had a disagreement on what we were buying, but we had lots of great options. And of course, we had to head to the back of Once Upon a Child to play with the toys as well. She, just as much as I, played with the toys. Kind of get a nostalgic feel going to Once Upon a Child. So congratulations, Devin. You were caller 10 with our Win the Works contest. 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

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I want to thank a cool country listener who texted in to 613-771-0100 with a traffic tip. Looking like westbound traffic on Highway 4.

401 backed up. I'm looking at the map here. Looks like it's starting to slow up around the Wallbridge Loyalist Road exit and continues on about halfway to Trenton. So if you can get off at Wallbridge Loyalist Road, or even better yet, at Quinney Mall exit there, that would be better if you're traveling westbound on the 401. Traffic is really slow through that section, so we'll keep an eye on that. Kind of fitting that we're playing this tune from Jordan Davis. Turn that truck around, not on the highway. Let's be safe here with that traffic update.

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12: 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Sun and clouds for the rest of the afternoon with a partly cloudy night tonight. A low of just 5 degrees. Similar day in store tomorrow with a high of 17. Nice breeze. Sun and clouds. Wednesday looking sunny with a high of 19. And Thursday, some sun and clouds, a high again of 19 degrees. In cool country right now, it's 16.

0: Kingdom of Fear, Cameron Whitcomb on Cool 100. Cameron Whitcomb, the big winner at the Canadian Country Music Association Awards that were handed out in Saskatoon on Saturday night. Cameron Whitcomb winning Entertainer of the Year, Male Artist of the Year, and Album of the Year. Megan Patrick winning Female Artist of the Year, but was not in Saskatoon. No, busy being a mama in Nashville. Baby is only about 3 weeks old, so Megan Patrick accepting it from afar, but a well-deserved win for Megan Patrick because she had quite the year. James Barker Band hosted the evening, the 44th Annual CCMA's Awards. They also won Group or Duo of the Year and Fans' Choice. Josh Ross winning Single of the Year. Breakthrough Artist was Sully Burrows, and Musical Collaboration of the Year was that duet with Nate Holler and Tennille Towns, their tune Backfire, which we play a lot here on Cool. We were also winners, but this was happening on a Friday night gala. of Small or Medium Radio Station of the Year. Oddly enough, the first time we ever won that Radio Station of the Year award was back in 2017 at the CCMAs that were hosted in Saskatoon. So it was nice, 9 years later that we won again the next time it was hosted in that same very city. But with all that winning aside, I have to say my favorite part of those CCMA awards, maybe you saw this on the broadcast on Saturday night. They were talking, were Jess Moskaluk, Canadian country star, and one of the performers about how the Grand Ole Opry in Nashville was celebrating I believe it's their 100th year. And a night in October, the anniversary celebration was going to be strictly Canadian artists. So, you know, Jess Moskaluk was talking about Gord Bamford being there, Brett Kissel, Terry Clark, Paul Brandt, and others. And then the presenter beside Jess Moskaluk had a little surprise saying that she was asked by the Grand Ole Opry to invite Jess Moskaluk herself to make her Opry debut, which then led to the greatest and most genuine reaction that you could ever see. So if you don't follow Jess Moskaluk online, I encourage you to do so because it is a great thing to watch.
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1: Expect partly cloudy skies tonight with a low near 5 degrees. Right now it's 16. From the nquinty.ca News Center, I'm Brock Hormond. Two people are in hospital following a shootout at the Sons of Jacob Synagogue last night. Around 7:10 p.m., shots rang out near Victoria and Bleecker Avenue. The synagogue is located at the southeast corner of that intersection. An SIU representative and Belleville police personnel were on hand for a media briefing earlier today. The person who was identified as the shooter is in hospital in life-threatening condition. That person was identified as 29-year-old Sean Ward of Quinty West. The officer who was stationed at the scene just east of the synagogue, who initially engaged the shooter, has been identified as well as Constable Jeff Smith, who has more than a dozen years of service with Belleville Police. He remains in hospital in serious condition in the intensive care unit, but is expected to recover. BPS Deputy Chief Sherry Meeks told the gathering of media there will be an increase of security in the city in response to this incident, namely at places of worship. No motive has been confirmed yet, but synagogue Congregation President Norm Wedham says he believes it was a hate-motivated crime. More on this story is at nquinty.ca. It's slow goings on the 401 this hour after a report of a crash on the highway. Traffic volume is growing in the Walbers-Loyalist Road area as drivers are trying to get off to avoid the collision, which happened around 3:15 this afternoon. Few details are available, and there's no word on injuries or how many vehicles were involved as of yet. An inmate death has been reported at a facility in Northumberland County. Last Friday, Runo Mark Karanius, an inmate from Warkworth Institution, died while in custody. At the time of death, the inmate was 87 years old and had been serving a life sentence since November 15, 1993. The inmate's next of kin have been notified. As in all cases involving the death of an inmate, the Correctional Service of Canada will review the circumstances. And labor leaders warn the government's new wide-ranging economy bill could threaten workers' rights to strike. The governing Liberals say the bill is focused on making the economy more resilient, but the heads of Unifor and the Canadian Labor Congress worry the legislation will codify the government's use of part of the Canada Labor Code to quash strikes when they're deemed to threaten the national economic interest. The government has used this contentious section of the code in recent years to scuttle strikes in rail, ports, and other sectors. In sports, rookie Trey Yesavage will start for the Toronto Blue Jays tonight against the Baltimore Orioles. Yesavage was reinstated from Toronto's 15-day injury list this afternoon, having recovered from left knee inflammation. The right-hander had been out since his knee buckled during warm-ups against the Houston Astros on August 4th. The Los Angeles Rams host the New York Giants tonight to end week two of the NFL season, and guard Jaden Bradley signed a multi-year contract with the Toronto Raptors today. The 6'3", 205-pound Bradley was picked in the second round, 50th overall by the Raps in the 2026 NBA draft. The weather is next.
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3: Afternoon on the 401 westbound, we're dealing with a crash just after Walbridge Loyalist Road, and you will find some heavy delays from Walbridge to about Glenn Miller Road. Other than that, we're in good shape on Belleville and Trenton Streets. Highway 49 just has construction-related delays now in both directions through Fish Lake Road. Other than that, we're doing well with Highway 62 and 37. 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With the latest traffic, I'm Antonia Olzabate.
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1: Now for your latest weather in Quinte, partly cloudy and breezy with a low near 5 degrees this evening. Sunshine and breezy tomorrow, the high near 17. Sunny skies as well for Wednesday with a high near 19. Sun and cloud in the forecast for Thursday, the high temperature again hovering near 19. Right now it's 16. From the nquinte.ca News Center, I'm Brock Hormond.

fact, the female voice on the end of that tune from Cole Swindell, she had me at Heads Carolina here on Cool 100, is actually Canadian country star Madeline Merlot. The more you know. Here's Don't We. It's Morgan Wallen.

It's Josh Stumpf on Cool 100 and on this World Gratitude Day. My name is Cole Naylor saying, Cool Country, thank you so much for making us a part of your day. We sure do appreciate you bringing us along. It's Thomas Rhett after all the bars are closed.

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In a six pack, $20 and a shoulder tap. 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
16: 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A low of 5 degrees out there tonight with cloudy skies expected. Sunny tomorrow with a slight breeze, a high of 17. Sunshine Wednesday, a high of 19. And Thursday, sun and clouds with a high again of 19 degrees. In cool country, 16.

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0: Hey y'all, it's Zach John King, and this is my new song, Get to Drinking. When I get to drinking. It's about a relationship that I had in the past that after a few Jack and Cokes, I started to paint it with rose-colored glasses.
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0: 100 from Zach John King. I don't know where the saying comes from, but I know I've said it often, and I'm about to say it again. Why mess with perfection? It's like when people ask me if I want chocolate milk in my ice cap from Tim Hortons. No. Cream. It's where it's at. 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That's the way I like it. Oreo is getting a major makeover in 2027. 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No thank you. But before that happens, well, the cookie is letting fans vote on 3 wild limited edition flavors. And when they say wild, I mean it wholeheartedly. Banana pudding, deep fried cookies, and chicken and waffles. Now, individually, I like all of those, but mix them with Oreo flavor? I mean, I think you just got to go with deep fried cookie, right? That seems like the natural merger. The winning flavor gets brought back in 2027 because apparently we've reached the point where even cookies need elections. But I don't know if I love them messing with the original Oreo cookie formula. But if you want to dabble in different flavors, themes, if you will, I'm all for it. But I'll probably still eat the new ones by the sleeve.
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10: It looks like the crash on the 401 westbound through Wallbridge Loyalist Road has fully cleared, as well as the volume. Eastbound looks good. Highway 62 and 37 are both doing well. And Highway 49 just has construction-related volume in between County Road 15 and Fish Lake Road. 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With the latest traffic, I'm Antonia Altabonte.
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0: Expect partially overcast skies tonight with a low near 5 degrees. Right now we're sitting at 16. From the nquinty.ca News Center, I'm Brock Ormond. Security has been increased throughout the city of Belleville, especially at places of worship in the aftermath of a shooting at and around the site of the Sons of Jacob Synagogue last night. After 7 p.m., shots rang out near Victoria and Bleecker Avenue. A media event was held nearby in Belleville at noon today with officials with the SIU and city police providing more information. Deputy Chief of the BPS, Sherry Meeks, identified the shooter who was critically injured at the scene as 29-year-old Sean Ward of Quinty West. He remains in hospital with life-threatening injuries. The officer who was stationed at the scene just east of the synagogue, who initially engaged the shooter, has been identified as Constable Jeff Smith, who has more than a dozen years of service with Belleville Police. He remains in hospital in serious but stable condition in the intensive care unit, but is expected to recover. A total of two Belleville police officers exchanged fire with the assailant outside the synagogue. There were no reported injuries to the second officer. The synagogue was struck a number of times, doing damage to a stained glass window on the east side of the building. Several vehicles and some houses in the area were also hit, but no injuries were reported. More at nquinty.ca. Two individuals have been charged with drug-related offenses after a search warrant was executed north of the Quinty region. Last Wednesday, members of the East Region Community Street Crime Unit executed a search warrant at an address in Bancroft. With assistance from members of the Bancroft OPP Detachment, Emergency Response Team, Clandestine Laboratory Investigative Response Team, and Bancroft Fire Department, the investigation resulted in the seizure of approximately 11.3 grams of suspected methamphetamine, suspected fentanyl, around 45 suspected opioid pills, about $1,200 in Canadian currency, and items typically associated with drug trafficking. As a result, two Bancroft residents were charged for drug trafficking, among other offenses. Their names and full list of charges can be seen at nquinty.ca. The Northumberland OPP is investigating a fail-to-remain collision between a sedan and a motorcycle on County Road 28 this morning and are looking for witnesses. Shortly after 9:30 a.m., emergency crews responded to the collision on 28 near Ganaraska Road in Northumberland County. The motorcycle rider, a 53-year-old male, sustained serious injuries and was airlifted by Orange to a Toronto area trauma center. The involved vehicle is described as a white sedan with tinted windows and a possible spoiler. Investigators are continuing their efforts to identify the driver. County Road 28 between Boundary Road and Ganaraska Road is closed for investigation. Anyone who may have witnessed the collision or has dash cam or other video footage is asked to contact the Northumberland OPP or Crime Stoppers. Skilled trades was the subject of a roundtable discussion at Loyalist College today. More than 50 people attended the event as the CEO and Registrar of Skilled Trades Ontario visited to hear directly from stakeholders, employers, and young students as part of a series of roundtable discussions across the province. Candace White, a Loyalist graduate, says she's focusing on making sure more apprentices are successful in their final exams, employer retention, and workplace culture to carve a successful pathway for those in the skilled trades. More at nquinty.ca. And hundreds of flights have been canceled in the U.S. Northeast due to technical problems at a key regional air traffic control center. That halted operations at every major airport in the New York City area for several hours, just as numerous foreign leaders were flying in for the United Nations General Assembly. Among other issues, a key circuit failed in an air traffic facility in Philadelphia, affecting flights into that city, as well as Kennedy, LaGuardia, and Newark airports. In sports, rookie Trey Yesavage will start for the Toronto Blue Jays tonight against the Baltimore Orioles. Yesavage was reinstated from the Jays' 15-day injury list this afternoon, having recovered from left knee inflammation. The Jays are three games back at the Chicago White Sox for the final American League wildcard spot. The 1-0 New York Giants meet the 0-1 LA Rams in the NFL's Monday night game tonight. Detroit Lions safety Avante Maddox needs season-ending foot surgery, another setback for a secondary that is missing injured safeties Kirby Joseph and Brian Branch. Maddox was injured Thursday night in a 41-31 loss to Buffalo. Alex Ovechkin is day-to-day with a lower body injury less than 2 weeks before the Washington Capitals season opener. The NHL's career goal-scoring leader did not play in Washington's preseason opener against Boston yesterday, and a team spokesman says he did not practice with the non-game group either. He played all 82 games last season. In preseason action tonight, Montreal plays Ottawa, and Winnipeg takes on Colorado. The weather is next.
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4: Well, good afternoon, my friends. Welcome to a new trading week. We are getting through the ominous month of September. Today, positive footing, shall I say. Interest rates pulling back a little bit as the 10-year yield retreated. Tech stocks leaning the advance higher. And oil prices, well, remaining well bid, shall I say. The AI build-out continued this week on the announcement. Companies across the board surging. iShares AI Innovation and TechActive ETF BAI both better by 4%. Intel rising 12%. And a stock I was almost ready to buy last week but didn't. AMD better by 10%. It kills me. Across the board, the semis advancing about 4%. Oil giving back a little bit of ground, but the energy space, although given back 2%, has been the best place to be this year. Very under-owned and under-loved and moving higher. Critical metals, wow. Stock of the day, better by 40%. President Donald Trump announcing the U.S. is going to build a large military presence in Greenland. Well, at the close, the TSX, better by 0.5% or 202 points. The Dow, up 0.7 or 366 points. Tech-heavy NASDAQ, up over 2% or 610 points. S&P 500, 1.5% to the good or 114 points. Our loonie, down a third to close just above 71 U.S. From CG Wealth Management, I'm Wolfgang Klein.
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0: Now for a check of your weather in Quinte. Partly cloudy, breezy, and a low near 5 degrees tonight. Sunshine and breezy tomorrow, the high around 17. Forecast for Wednesday, see sunny skies with a high near 19. Sun and cloud on the way for Thursday, the high temperature again sitting near 19. Right now it's 16 degrees. From the inquinte.ca News Centre, I'm Brock Hormond.

Carry On, Kenny Chesney on Cool 100, wishing my dad a happy birthday. Happy 75th, Dad. You share with some pretty talented celebrities. Producer Jerry Bruckheimer, author Stephen King, actor Bill Murray, country star Faith Hill. My favorite former TV talk show host, Ricky Lake, also celebrating a birthday today. If you know someone celebrating soon, send them your well wishes online at cool100.ca. All part of the birthday party brought to you by

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Taylor Swift in ahead of Aaron Pretend. That's Big Wheel on Cool 100. Taylor Swift had quite the eventful night last night. Her husband Travis Kelce and his team, the Kansas City Chiefs, beating the Colts in overtime. That was Sunday night football. Monday night football sees the Giants and Rams hitting the gridiron at 7:45.

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1: Well, fall arrives tomorrow, Lewis. Are you ready? Are you ready for it?
2: I don't. Is anyone ever ready for fall, McKay?
1: I got my Uggs. What about you? You got your Uggs? Pumpkin
2: no,
1: spice?
2: 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Is that how you get ready?
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13: 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We've got cloudy night tonight with temperatures going down to a low of 5 degrees. Similar day in store tomorrow with sunshine. High of 17. More sun expected on Wednesday with a high of 19. And then Thursday, some sun and clouds. High again of 19 degrees.

0: performed yesterday at the Misty City Music Festival in Niagara Falls. That's Andrew Hyde on me on Cool 100. That is it for me, Cole Naylor. Paul Ferguson going to be back tomorrow after his Canadian Country Music Association Awards show adventure from last week into today. Back tomorrow as well, Lewis and McKay, your way into the Quinty Wedding Show, which is coming up October 18th. Your way in all week long is with the Lewis and McKay Game of the Day contest after 7 o'clock news. They also have another chance for you to call in and win and qualify. Yes, it's a twofer with our Win the Works contest. Monday, we had Jamie Roseplot and Devin Murray both winning with Once Upon a Child. Tomorrow, what can you win? Well, you'll just have to tune in to find out.
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